Coming down with some Bush on your Tuesday evening. Of course, we're taking over the airways from Elwood. Yeah, gorgeous out today. Loving it. Not too hot and sticky. No rain, no tornadoes. Man, what happened up in Appleton and Menasha? That was crazy. Didn't look like anybody got hurt as far as I can tell, but that was pretty devastating, man. It's getting serious out there. Hey, got some music coming up for you from Subliva. It's got some Black Label Society. Also going to let you know what's going on for the 501 coming up on Friday. It'll be here before you know it. But right now, it's the latest from Breaking Benjamin. Something Wicked on 95.0 Rock, the rock station.

Wake it up. 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

their latest album, Engines of Demolition. That was Black Label Society, 95 Rock, the rock station with Name in Blood. That album from front to back is amazing. I love it. Was never really a big Black Label Society fan, but this really got me turned on to them. And I'm actually want to go see them live now when they come through at the Aragon Ballroom on Saturday, September 12th. Opening up that show is Zach Sabbath. I want to see that too. That's actually Zach Wild doing nothing but Black Sabbath covers. So that'd be cool. Dark Chapel is the opening band on that bill too. And hey, we got tickets that you can win for that show. And how to do that is come and hanging out this Friday with Tom and Lee from the morning show. They are going to be at Doll's Tavern in Kenosha. It's 95 Will Rock and Doll's Tavern presenting the 501 Club Party, all part of the 95 Will Rock 95 Days of Summer. Get out there this Friday. Got tons of specials going on. Get some $2.50 domestic, some $3.50 imports. So at $4 Rumplemint shots, $5 Carbless, and $6 double Tito's as well, man. And with some swag, with the Black Label Society tickets. And also, Tom and Leo have some Bristol Renaissance Fair tickets that is starting up and going all the way through Labor Day. So you can win them as well. So get on out this Friday, 501, with Tom and Leo from the morning show at Doll's Tavern on Roosevelt Road in Kenosha. You want more details, hit up that Road Trips page on the Go Tab at 95 Will Rock.

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New rock discovery from Motionless in White. That was Rest in Peace featuring Skylar Grey. So you might be asking who Skylar Grey is, and I really didn't even know too, but now I know because I looked it up. So if you aren't familiar, she's a behind the scenes genius. She wrote Eminem and Rihanna's mega hit Love the Way You Lie, and she's done vocals with Papa Roach, Kid Rock, and Dr. Dre, all kinds of people. And so it's pretty cool how they kind of paired up with Chris Motionless. And Motionless White hitting the road. You want to check them out? They're going to be on the Sweating Blood Tour alongside the Devil Wears Prada and my buddy in Dayseeker. They're coming through. You can check them out. They'll be blowing the roof off of the Pfizer Forum on Friday, November 13th. If you want details on that show or other shows, get it over 95WillRock.com. Hit that Go Tab, hit that Concerts page link. And while you're over there, check out all the details for Will Rock Night at the Kenosha County Fair coming up in Wilmot. We'll be at the Creekside Stage opening night, and these guys will be on there as well. It's the Black Moods with their latest. It's Time Bomb on Will Rock.

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3: 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I'm just

95.0 Rock, the Rock Station with Fritz Corner, which I find kind of cool because the name of the band's Local H, and they are local. They're out of Zion, and Fritz Corner is about that little tavern that's on the corner of 173 and Green Bay Road. So, yeah, if you didn't know that, and actually off that album, they actually came out in like 1990, I believe, and the only original member is Scott Lucas, but he's from Zion, and I just actually checked him out for the first time at the Broad Stop last year, man. I can't believe it took me all them years to actually see Local H, but yeah, and album Bound for the Floor. Actually, they got a picture of Fritz Corner on the album. And used to stop in there when I was younger, and that's back when they had the jukebox where you actually, you know, pop your quarter in and then find the CD. Now it's all digital and everything, but yeah. So if you didn't know that, just a little information for you. Hey, what do you got going on this Friday and Saturday? Hey, if you like comedy, check this out. So Tom Keefe, he's doing a little comedy again. He's done it in the past. He's opened up for this guy, Don Jameson, coming back through. He's going to be at the Kenosha County, or the Kenosha Comedy Club at the Wyndham Garden down by the Kenosha Harbor. And I actually just talked to Don today because I got to know the guy from picking him up the last couple of times he's been through. He used to be on that metal show with Jim Florentine and Eddie Trunk. I used to watch that show religiously. Anyways, he does comedy and he's coming through. He's really funny. And Tom Keefe will be opening up for him this Friday and Saturday at the Wyndham. Show's going to start at 8 o'clock both nights. So if you'd like information on that, there's a link for tickets and hotel rates on the Road Trips page. 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Here's the latest from Eve Under Fire. It's Villainous featuring Maria Brick at Will Rock.

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1: Hey there, it's Wayne, and this Friday night, I'm rocking the chain with Miller Lite. 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

Med Sevenfold to kick off your 8 o'clock hour. Check them guys out the day after tomorrow. Coming through with good Charlotte, playing Soldier Field. So, yeah, I'm not sure what kind of tickets are left. I haven't had a chance to even look at that. But you know what? The internet's going crazy right now because Avenged just dropped yesterday, day before, a four-track EP titled Statica. And a bunch of fans are just like completely tripping out because it sounds absolutely nothing like Avenged Sevenfold. I actually went and I listened to it earlier today. It's only four songs and it's electronically, it's like experimental electronic music, kind of little hip-hop flavor, not too much. And his vocals are all auto-tuned. So it's really not nothing I personally like, but they can do whatever the hell they want to do. I mean, come on, they've been out for 25 years. If that makes them happy, it makes them happy. I mean, look at Linkin Park, the last album they did with Chester Bennington, One More Light. They kind of went a different route. I actually like that album. That's good. But all kinds of bands doing things like that. Who was that? I can't even think of it right now. That Slipknot. They just came out with something that they were experimenting with, you know, years back and released it. And I wasn't a fan of that either. I tried to listen to it, but I wasn't really into it. But you know what? They got the money. They can do it. If you like it, you like it. If you don't, you don't. Really doesn't matter. Scorso here taking you through your Tuesday evening. Got some corn on the way to this one from the morning. Here's Gone, Gone, Gone from Autumn Kings on Will Rock.

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95.4 Rock, the Rock Station, Korn and Got the Life. Yeah, Jonathan Davis, guys, they're grinding away in the studio, as far as I know, working on their highly anticipated 15th studio album. Rumor has it they're aiming to drop that by the end of the year, so we will just have to wait and see when those exact details drop, but you know you'll hear it first. But hey, if you want to maybe have the time of your life coming up in January, we got your opportunity to do so. So we got your 95 Will Rocks Find Your Beach Bar Tour with Corona going on all summer long. And this Thursday, get on out with Tom Key from The Morning Show. He'll be at the Beach House in Ingleside starting at 7 o'clock. That's on Stanton Point Road on Fox Lake. And we're giving you the best odds to qualify for a spot on our massive Cabin Fever getaway coming up in January. So it's happening January 24th through the 31st. And we don't know where we're going yet, or I think they do. I have no idea. I don't get to go anyway, but they're going to let everybody know this coming Wednesday. Not tomorrow, but next Wednesday, where they're going to be going on that trip. But if you want to just try to qualify, it doesn't really matter if it's a free trip. I don't think you care where they're going right now if it's free. And we'll pick that grand prize winner coming up August 27th. It's only a few weeks away. But get on out there with Tom, starting at 7 this Thursday. They'll have some $4 Corona bottles on special there for you. Plus, you can win some swag, some Corona swag, some Will Rock swag. And we got a pair of tickets to go see Lynyrd Skynyrd coming through with Loverboy at the CU1 on Saturday, August 15th. So get on out, have a good time. You can get all the directions over on the Road Trips page at 95willrock.com. Let's keep it going out with the latest one from Autumn Kings. It's Gone, Gone, Gone on 95 Will Rock.

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Thunderkiss 65 from White Zombie on 95.0 Rock, the Rock Station. So, if you ever seen the video for that tune, it actually has his wife. They weren't even married at the time in that video, Sherry Moon Zombie. And she's just now officially launching her own music career. She just dropped a debut single titled I Love My Robot. I checked out the video for it. Really not a fan. I mean, you can check it out for yourself over on YouTube, and you could come up with your own opinion on that. But Rob Zombie actually directed the video for that. So what they're going to do is the record label Nuclear Blast, they announced a limited edition 12-inch picture disc featuring that track alongside Rob's Sir Lord Acid Wolfman tune that'll be dropping on October 30th, so you can pick that up. It's Corso here taking you through your Tuesday night, and on this day in history, 1992, Motley Crue, they actually put out Hooligan's Holiday. It was the band's first single with vocalist John Corabi. Yeah, so it marked a kind of a bold new direction, and it actually remains one of the most like talked about chapters in like Crue's history, because everybody thought Vince Neil was gone and John Corabi was the new singer, but he was only on that one self-titled album of theirs. I actually like that album a lot, dude, but it's not Motley Crue. I'm not going to play that right now. We're going to keep it with Vince. It's Motley Crue now with Kickstart My Heart on 95.0 Rock.

guys out a week from Saturday, August 8th, Soldier Field, opening up for the Foo Fighters. And yes, it's Foo Fighters, not the Foo Fighters. For all you strict rock purists out there who love to complain when someone adds an extra word to a band's name, I really don't care. But speaking of no one knows, that's exactly the case when it comes to where the morning show crew is actually heading for the CFG coming up in January. So they're locked in for January 24th through the 31st. But the destination's total secret right now. However, you can get the ultimate inside scoop a week from tomorrow is when they're going to announce where they're going. But you can find out a day earlier if you're really into it, because we'll be giving you that trip info to somebody next Tuesday. 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So get on over there. It's all thanks to Travel Leaders and Funjet Vacations.

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Rock from Kingdom Collapse. That song titled Survivor. I think that song is going to make this band explode. These guys are friends of mine. They're out of San Antonio, and they're actually coming through next, next Thursday. They're going to be playing in Cudahy, and then on Friday they'll be at Reggie's in Chicago. But in between that, we're going to bring them by Studio East. So not this Friday, but the following Friday, come on through, 1 o'clock. Kingdom Collapse, you can come in, probably play about 2-3 songs acoustically. It's free. Entrance G, the G-Spot here, right outside our studio doors at Gurney Mills. So put it on your calendars. Kingdom Collapse coming through, not this Friday, but next Friday. 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Of course, we're here taking you through your Tuesday evening. Thanks for having us on. Thanks for tuning in. Got some details on what's going on for Web Wednesday tomorrow. Also, some music coming up for you from the Chili Peppers, Magi, and Alice in Chains. We'll keep it going. You can see these guys tomorrow evening bringing along Public Enemy at the CUN Amphitheater. It's GNR. Sweet Child of Mine on Will Rock.

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Latest one from The Who, featuring Johnny Hawkins from Nothing More. That was Lost Soul. And so a big old show coming through. Good lineup. You got The Who, you got Marilyn Manson, you got Rob Zombie and Orgy. And they'll be coming through at the C1 Amphitheater September 5th. That would be on a Saturday. And we got some front row tickets to that show, and you can win them by getting on over to 95WRock.com tomorrow and click on that Web Wednesday link. You got all the way up until midnight to score some front row tickets to that show. How cool would that be? So make sure you do that tomorrow if you want to go check that show out and possibly win them front row tickets. All thanks to U.S. Army. You can visit them at GoArmy.com. And I haven't played this tune in a long, long time, but this is the band that's going to be opening up that night. It's Orgy Blue Monday on Real Rock.

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Brand new music for you on New Rock Station from Magi. That was Highway Blues. You want to check that band out? You got that opportunity to do so. Coming up in just a couple weeks, Wednesday, August 19th, 95 Will Rocks Night at the Fair. We're doing it again, all part of the 95 Will Rock 95 Days of Summer. Opening up the show at the Creekside Stage at the Kenosha County Fairgrounds in Wilmot will be Magi. After them, we got Backhand Blue, got the Black Moods who played last year, and then our boys in Royal Bliss back at it. Taking that night out. Show start at 5 o'clock, and we got some VIP tickets for that show, too. They're $28 right now online, and I think you got a couple extra little fees they might add on to it, a couple bucks, nothing big. But if you want to get up close to the band that night, they're online right now, VIP tickets. You want to get them now, though, because the day of the show, the price will jump up. But if you don't want to pay the extra money, your fair admission, which is only $12 for adults, $6 for kids, will actually get you into the show as well. So it's all up to you whether we want to be close or not. But the show does start that day on Wednesday, August 19th, and it'll run through that Sunday. All kinds of stuff going on at the fair. Great food. They got the derbies. They got the races. They got all the carnival rides, great food, all kinds of good stuff going on. But come on out, hang out with us, 95 Will Rock Night on that Wednesday. All the details are on the concerts page at 95willrock.com. It's all thanks to Magnolia Cafe and Bakery at Lamb's Farm. They're open Tuesday through Sunday, so go that direction for some breakfast or lunch. It's Corso here, taking you through your Tuesday. Keep it going with Alice in Chains on 95 Will Rock.

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From lakefront sunsets in Lake Bluff to motorcycle rides through Burlington back roads. 95 will rock all summer long.

Hey, you looking for something to do this Friday? Starting at 9 o'clock. Wayne, it's going to be hanging out at Blarney Island. And get on out there. It's 95.0 Rock and Miller Lite rocking that chain. All part of the 95.0 Rock 95 Days of Summer. Wayne's going to be out there at 9 o'clock. And it's 90s weekend. He'll be out there kicking that off. And it's actually Heroes and Villains Party Night. So whatever that is, I'm guessing you could dress up like a hero or a villain, Superman or the Joker. I don't know. It's they got a costume party going on. So they encourage you to wear the costume out there just so you don't look out of place while everybody else is dressed up. But it is $5 Fridays going on at Blarney. They got some $5 food specials, $5 aluminum pints of Miller Lights, and also you can save $5 off that shuttle that gets you on over to the island where all the fun will be had. They got live music going on Friday. It'll start around 7 o'clock. They got ORD Rocks. That'll be at 7. And then after them, Marlon and the Snakes will be hitting the stage. That's happening at 9 o'clock. So get on out there. Wayne will be out there at 9. Get out there a little early. Enjoy some music. And also, that's not it. You can enter for a chance to win your way into the 95.0 Rock Morning Show Chula Vista Getaway coming up in November. The more times you come out, the better your odds of winning. And get details on the second annual Build Your Own Bikini that's coming up on Blarney Sunday, August 9th. So not this Sunday, but next Sunday. And you can get more details over at 95willrock.com. You can even sign up on the website now, too, as well. So 9 o'clock this Friday with Wayne, Blarney Island, a mile away from reality. Go to Mulligan Harbor, which is the port of Blarney. That's on Grass Lake Road, west of Route 59 in Antioch. 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
5: 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Hey, yo!

what I heard, them guys still got it. I didn't make it to the show last Sunday, but AC/DC, I guess, rocked it house at Camp Randall Stadium with the Pretty Reckless. Hey, I was looking on the internet right now, and I hate questions like this because it gets me like wondering, what would I do? So there was a question out there that said, what would you do? Would you pick $50,000 instantly or flip a coin for a 50% chance at $1 million? And I just kept thinking about it, like, what would I do? Take that chance for $1 million or take the $50,000? Honestly, I think I would probably just take that $50,000 because I don't have good luck. I never have had good luck. I mean, I had a tree fall on me, and I went up north to Washington Island one time. I was with my son. We were walking down a trail. Sun shining bright, no clouds in the sky, no wind, and a tree. Pretty big one, too. I mean, not big enough to kill. I guess it could if it hit me right. Just fell on me out of nowhere. And my son had to help get it off my chest. So, yeah, I'd probably go with the 50 grand. That's just me. It's Corso here in the Little Rock Studios with you. Got some music coming up for you from Creed. Got some Disturbed, some Sublime. Keep it going with the Perfect Circle and their latest, The Starless on Little Rock.

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From pontoon weekends on Pistakee Lake to outdoor dining nights in downtown Racine, 95 will rock all summer long. Early.

Sublime with what I got on the Rock Station. What I got for you right now is some information, some details on how you could win a free trip. That trip would be for two to any Rio Palace Hotel and Resort property in Cancun, Mexico. And how you can win this trip is by building your own bikini. Yeah, got second annual Build Your Own Bikini coming up at Blarney Island with Miller Lite and Will Rock, all part of the 95 Will Rock 95 Days of Summer. So what it is, you build your own bikini, but you can't use cloth, or it's got to be a non-traditional item. So you got to use your imagination, come up with something that's really cool, and the fans will vote who's got the coolest bikini that's the most original. So first place is that all-inclusive trip. So that's pretty good right there. And maybe you win second place. Second place is pretty good too. You got $500 cash. And then third place is half of that, $250. So sign up now at 95olrock.com. Again, it's happening not this coming Sunday, but the following Sunday on August 9th. And it's going on during Fantasy Fest. And it'll be starting around 1 o'clock that day at Blarney Island, a mile away from reality. It's all thanks Travel Leaders, Funjet Vacations, and Rio Hotels and Resorts. 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

0: stopped in front of you? You hit the brakes, especially in wet and slippery road conditions, and think, I can't believe I didn't rear-end that guy. That's thanks to your anti-lock brake system. It stops you in a quarter of the distance a skid would have on a dry road, and way quicker on ice and snow. The ABS actually controls your four brakes separately. One wheel may need more brake pressure than another. And it's not just brake pressure, it's intermittent brake pressure. 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It's usually a bad wheel speed sensor, which aren't that expensive to replace and definitely worth it. The last thing you need is to slam into somebody. That ruins everyone's day.
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New Rock and Will Rock from Papa Roach. That was See You in Hell. That should be on their new album that's supposedly coming out before the end of the year. No details on the release date yet, but they've been talking about that since early last year. So I love Papa Roach, man. Can't wait for that to drop. Of course, we're here taking you all the way up until midnight. And got to give a big old massive rock and roll birthday shout out to frontman Jacoby Shaddix, hitting the big 5-0 today. That guy still has more energy on stage than most people half his age. And he's a cool dude, too. I've met him numerous times. And he's just so down to earth, man. That's how I like it, when you can meet a band or a member of a band and they're just like that. Makes you really like that band a lot more. Speaking of legendary frontman Billy Corgan in the Smashing Pumpkins, they're making their historic homecoming this Friday at Lollapalooza in Grant Park. And so Chicago's very own local boys celebrating the long-awaited return with a whole week of hometown chaos dubbed Pumpkinpalooza. So they're doing a sold-out, ultra-intimate warm-up show at the Riviera Theater. And they're opening an exclusive merchandise pop-up and hosting special fan experiences all across the city. And the celebration serves as the perfect launch pad before they head out on their highly anticipated The Rats in a Cage North American tour this autumn, marking the 30th anniversary celebration of their landmark double album, Melancholy and the Infinite Sadness. So a lot going on with that band right now. So we'll keep it going with the Pumpkins. It's Disarm on 95.0 Rock.

Tri-Sister from A Voice in the Royal Bliss on 95.0 Rocky Rock Station. And if you've been tuning in, you know we've been backing those guys for a quick minute now. Catch them live right in our backyard. They're headlining our 95 Will Rock Night at the Fair at the Kenosha County Fairgrounds in Wilmot, Wednesday, August 19th. So just a couple weeks away. They'll be tearing up the Creekside stage as part of the 95 Will Rock 95 Days of Summer, bringing along the Black Moods again. They played last year. And then we got two newer bands that haven't played here before. We got Backhand Blue and Magi. The show kicks off 5 o'clock. 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The fare is $12 for adults, $6 for kids. But if you want to get up close and personal in the pit, VIP tickets are just $28 online right now. So grab them before the price jumps the day of the show. Huge shout out to our sponsor, Magnolia Cafe and Bakery at Lamb's Farm. They're open Tuesday through Sunday. Head that direction for a killer breakfast or lunch. You want details and all that? 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

95 Rock, the Rock Station with Stained. And so I forgot to mention this earlier. So Elwood had told me that, you know, we had some pretty good news for the station here. I guess 95 Will Rock, we got a nomination for these for a Macaroni Award out of New York. I guess Will Rock is up for Rock Station of the Year. How cool is that? Out of every station in the United States, 95 Will Rock is up there for a nomination, I think, along with like three other stations, too. So I think Elwood's going to be flying to New York come September, he was talking about, and hopefully we can pick up that award. But it's, you know, it wouldn't happen if it wasn't for all you tuning in and listening. So how cool is that? It's Corso here with you for a little while yet. Got some new music coming up from Electric Callboy. Got some Slipknot on the way. Some Blackstone Cherry. It's the latest from Eva Under Fire now, featuring Maria Brink. It's Villainous on 95 Will Rock, the Rock Station.

Give it away from the Chili Peppers on 95.0 Rock, the rock station. Got to roll the tongue when you say that, I guess. Kind of like when you say my last name. My aunt always told me, yeah, when you say Corso, you got to say Corso and roll the tongue. I think I kind of learned that okay. But yeah, it is Corso. Sitting here in the Will Rock Studios with you for a little while yet. Thanks for having us on. And speaking of giving away, we got a pair of tickets to go see Black Label Society coming through. And that show happening at the Aragon Ballroom Saturday, September 12th. And we also got some tickets giveaway for Bristol Renaissance Fair happening, coming up here all the way through Labor Day. And how to win them tickets is by hanging out with Tom and Leah from The Morning Show this coming Friday. 95.0 Rock and Dowell's Tavern present the 501 Club Party, part of the 95.0 Rock 95 Days of Summer. Get on out Friday at Dowell's Tavern. That's on Roosevelt Road in Kenosha. Try to score them tickets. You got tons of specials going on Friday, too. You can get some $2.50 domestic, some $3.50 import stuff, some $4 Rumpelmint shots, $5 Carbless, and $6 Double Tito's drinks as well. You can win some swag, win them tickets, and just have a good time hanging out with Tom and Leah. Again, it's happening at 501 Friday at Dowell's Tavern. 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

Brand new music for you on 95.0 Rock, the rock station, from Blackstone Cherry. Song titled Deep. Love that band. They're actually on tour right now. They're nothing close to the area here. They're playing some shows with Shinedown. I think they're in Texas later on this week, and then they're hitting the road with Buck Cherry, and it looks like everything pretty much closest place is like Tennessee, Ohio.

while, but for some reason, if they added a show that's close by, we'd definitely let you know. And once you're done with the U.S. tour this summer, come September, in November, they're actually heading on over to Europe with 10 years, too. So, yep, Blackstone Cherry off the album Celebrate. It's Corso here with you for a little while yet, hanging out in the Wheel Rock Studios with you on your gorgeous Tuesday evening. Got some Bill Murray coming up, some Rage Against the Machine, also the little collaboration, the new tune from Fred Durst and MGK. These guys just performed up at Life Fest a couple weeks back in Oshkosh. It's Skillet now with Monster on Wheel Rock.

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The undisputed middle finger flying masterpiece, Killing in the Name, from Rage Against the Machine on 95 Will Rock, the Rock Station. Of course, we're here wrapping up pretty kick-ass monster of a shift, I think. Before I hand things over, if you're looking for some serious laughs this coming weekend, you check this out. So we got a comedy show happening this Friday and Saturday in our very own Tom Keefe from the morning show, stepping out of the morning show studio and onto the stage to do some live stand-up comedy. He's done it in the past, and he's pretty good. You want to come check him out. He's done it before, opening up for this comedian, Don Jameson. You might know him from the VH1's classic, That Metal Show. He was co-host on there with Eddie Trunk and Jim Florentine. So he'll be coming through at the Kenosha Comedy Club. That's at the Wyndham Garden, Kenosha Harborside, at the hotel there. The show's going to start at 8 o'clock both nights, and you can grab the link for your tickets and special hotel rates on the Road Trips page over at 95olrock.com. I'm actually going to pick up Don at the airport Thursday, and then I'm going to pick him back. I'm going to drop him off at the hotel, pick him back up Friday morning so he can come in. He's going to co-host with Tom this Friday for the morning show between like 8 and 10 o'clock. And then I'm going to bring him back, and then I'm going to hang out with him a little bit and then go check him out on Friday night. And yeah, Don, pretty cool dude too, man. So if you've never seen him before live, he's pretty funny, and Tom as well. So get out and support Tom Keefe, because I know he's loving the comedy action. He's only done a few, but he's pretty good. So come on out this Friday or Saturday, 8 o'clock. And like I said, all the details over at 95willrock.com. Of course, so heading out the door, Wayne's coming in next to start out your Wednesday morning. I leave you with the latest from Bill Murray featuring Jerry McKinney from A Day to Remember. This is Always Let You Down on 95 Will Rock, the Rock Station.

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1: Hey there, it's Wayne, and this Friday night, I'm rocking the chain with Miller Lite. Come on out, it'll be a great time. It's 90s weekend at Blarney Island this weekend. 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I'm going to be rocking my Wolverine underoos, and if you happen to see them, that won't even be the strangest thing you see at Blarney Island this weekend. $5 Fridays in full effect. 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

to keep on rocking on Will Rockets. Wayne taking things over from Corso, getting your Web Wednesday started with the latest from Wage War. This one's called Blindfold. I'll get you those Web Wednesday details at the bottom of the hour.

So that is from Black Label Society, Name in Blood. 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More new tunes for you on the way from Ashes to New, Breaking Benjamin, Ryan Purds, and a whole lot more. Tom's going to be doing some comedy Friday and Saturday night at the Wyndham Garden, Kenosha Harborside, at the Kenosha Comedy Club there in. The show starts at 8. Tom Keefe of the Will Rock Morning Show is your opener. Whether you're laughing with him or at him, make sure you stop by and at least laugh. Headliner for the night is Don Jameson of VH1's That Metal Show. You can see both of them for a fair price and even get a hotel room so you can make a weekend out of it if you're so inclined. 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

So ladies, for Breaking Benjamin, something wicked. It's Wayne, got the latest from Eva Under Fire on the way. And today is Web Wednesday. Up for grabs today, front row tickets for Rob Zombie with Marilyn Manson, The Who, and Orgy at the Credit Union One Amphitheater on Saturday, September 5th. 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

New Rock on Will Rock from Ninth Key, Happy Feels Like. Got more new tunes for you from Electric Callboy, Fozzy. Then we'll get into some Godsmack, Plush, and a whole lot more. And tomorrow, we're going to go looking for beaches. And by we, I mean Tom Key for the Will Rock Morning Show on the Find Your Beach Bar Tour with Corona, part of the 95 Will Rock, 95 Days of Summer. Heading to the beach house in Ingleside tomorrow starting at 7, where somebody is going to qualify for a chance to win their way into the Cabin Fever Getaway somewhere sunny, warm, and all-inclusive January 24th through the 31st. Somebody else is going to win tickets for Leonard Skinner with Loverboy and Six Gun Sally at the Credit Union One Amphitheater Saturday, August 15th. $4 Corona bottles on special. 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

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It's Wayne. These guys coming to town September 5th with Marilyn Manson, Rob Zombie, and Orgy featuring Johnny Hawkins. This is the latest from The Who, Lost Soul.

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In 1 week from today, Leah and Tom, or Tom and Leah, depending on how you want to look at it. Either way, it's the Will Rock Morning Show. They're going to announce where the Cabin Fever Getaway is going January 24th through the 31st. There have been a lot of guesses. People are guessing Mexico, Dominican Republic. Nobody's really guessing Jamaica. But that's because usually when we go to Jamaica, we go in February. I'm not saying it's not Jamaica. I'm just saying. In order to find out, you could listen to the Will Rock Morning Show 1 week from today. But if you sign up for the Cabin Fever Getaway Early Bird email, it's no obligation. 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Here's the new one from Dead Sugar, Inland the Prey.

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So ladies from Backhand Blue, grow a pair. 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It's Wayne. Today is Web Wednesday. You got a chance to win front row tickets for Rob Zombie at the Credit Union One Amphitheater on September 5th. You just got to get that entry in before the end of the day, thanks to the U.S. Army. GoArmy.com.

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You got options. Got new stuff from Avatar on the way. Latest from Autumn Kings. We'll get into some Theory of a Dead Man, System of a Down, and a whole lot more. And Tom's hopping on a boat on Sunday. You can hop on a boat with him. You still got some time to get your entry in for the 95 Little Rock Summer of Bliss boat tour. Taking the chain of lakes by storm with Carbliss and OTC Rentals, part of the 95 Little Rock, 95 Days of Summer. This week is a three-stop tour in that three-hour tour. The Beach House in Ingleside, Electric Harbor in Antioch, and the final destination is Captain's Quarters in Antioch. You got a chance to win Carbliss prizes at each location. It's going to be a great time. We're going to pick our winner on Thursday. 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

That's a new one from Let Down, Do It For The Love. It's Wayne. I'll get you those Web Wednesday details at the bottom of the hour. I'm going to be out on Friday night, and this is the new one from Des Rocks, When the Love Is Gone. Ow!

It's a new one from Atreyu, All For You. They'll be playing the Aragon Ballroom November 24th. 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Headliner for that show is Under Oath. Atreyu's just one of the openers with As Cities Burn and August Burns Red. And Friday night, I'm going to be rocking the chain with Miller Lite at Blarney Island, part of the 95 Wheel Rock, 95 Days of Summer. Tom's got to do some comedy, so I'm going to go hang out at Blarney Island, a mile away from reality. Come hang out with me. It's a $5 Friday. You got $5 food specials, $5 drink specials, including the aluminum pints of Miller Lite, $5 off the shuttle. 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If you don't, so be it. Just come on out and have some fun with me Friday night, starting at 9, Blarney Island, a mile away from reality, where I will have your chance to win your way into the 95 Wheel Rock Morning Show Chula Vista Getaway.

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Thanks to the U.S. Army. 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

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Tonight, you can find it on their new album, Born to Kill, available everywhere now. 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

0: 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Next week, we announce the destination for Cabin Fever Getaway 2027. 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

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It's Wayne. 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This is their latest single from it, Don't Want to Go Home Tonight.

Still waiting patiently for new music from Korn. Hopefully we'll get some soon. We'll keep you posted. Got the latest from Skillet on deck, new Nonpoint, latest from Tim Montana, and a whole lot more. And 95 Little Rock Night at the Fair is right around the corner, Wednesday, August 19th, on the Creekside Stage at the Kenosha County Fairgrounds in Wilmot.

kicking off right around 5 with Magi, then Backhand Blue, The Black Moods, and Royal Bliss. 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Well, plus, you get all of the county fair. So come on out. Have a good time. We'll rock night at the fair. Always fun. And now that they got that permanent structure, we won't have to worry about the rain as much or the wet ground. So things to look forward to. It's the little things that bring me joy. 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Thanks to Magnolia Cafe and Bakery at Lamb's Farm. 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
1: Hey there, it's Wayne, and this Friday night, I'm rocking the chain with Miller Lite. 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It's 90s weekend at Blarney Island this weekend. 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I'm going to be rocking my Wolverine underoos, and if you happen to see them, that won't even be the strangest thing you see at Blarney Island this weekend. $5 Fridays in full effect. 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

So that is from Tim Montana, Break Me Down. He's probably going to play that live on November 12th or 14th. It's November. He's coming to the rave with Alter Bridge and Big Wreck. I just don't remember which day. 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It's Wayne got the new one from MGK featuring Fred Durst, The Nocturnal Affair, Kingdom Collapse, and a whole lot more for your Web Wednesday. And you've got until the end of the day to enter for a chance to win a pair of front row tickets for Rob Zombie coming to the Credit Union One Amphitheater with Marilyn Manson, The Who, and Orgy on Saturday, September 5th. 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

It's a new one from the Nocturnal Affair, Oxygen. I got more new tunes for you from Kingdom Collapse, A Perfect Circle. We'll get into some Rob Zombie, Three Doors Down, and a whole lot more. And the 501 Club Party the day after tomorrow heads to Kenosha. 95 Wheel Rock and Doll's Tavern present the 501 Club Party this week at Doll's Tavern on Roosevelt Road in Kenosha, part of the 95 Wheel Rock, 95 Days of Summer. 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Black Label Society with Zach Sabbath and Dark Chapel at the Argonne Ballroom on Saturday, September 12th. 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

Kurt Dimer with Jeff Tate covering Queensryche's Silent Lucidity to kick off this hour on the Rock Station. It's Wayne keeping the new in your ear holes with Cage the Elephant, Beaches in Tennessee.

from the new album Kinda Hard, that's Bill Murray and Always Let You Down. Got the latest from Sleeping With Sirens on the way, most recent from Black Crowes, new Beartooth, and a whole lot more. And Tom's going to be trying to get you to laugh at the Kenosha Comedy Club this Friday and Saturday night. Kenosha Comedy Club is at the Wyndham Garden Kenosha Harborside in downtown Kenosha. Friday and Saturday night, the show start at 8. Tom is the opener, so come get some laughs with Tom. And he's doing comedy with Don Jameson of VH1's That Metal Show. He's the headliner. Get the details on the Road Trips page under the Go tab at 95wheelrock.com or on the concerts page. They might be on both. I can't remember where Tom put it. He put it there. So if it doesn't look right, it's his fault. Kenosha Comedy Club is where you'll get some laughs with Tom this Friday and Saturday night, but only if you get your tickets.

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It's Wayne, and today is Web Wednesday. You've still got plenty of time to enter for a chance at front row tickets. 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We're going to put you in the front row for Rob Zombie, Marilyn Manson, The Who, and Orgy at the Credit Union One Amphitheater, Tinley Park, on Saturday, September 5th. 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At most, it's 2 minutes out of your day, unless you type slow or you have fat fingers, and then it might be 5 to 7 minutes. But that still ain't bad if you can get front row tickets for

The latest from Greta Van Fleet, Play Your Games. I think they just got done playing a Lollapalooza after show last night, or this morning, rather. I think that's... Oh, no, that might be coming up in a couple of days. That might be the 31st. That might be on Friday night. I can't remember. They were playing the Metro, and I went to look at tickets, but they sold out in about 10 minutes. $20 tickets. It was like 1947, and then with taxes and titles and license fees or whatever, it would have been $20. But, you know, I looked at it. I thought it'd be interesting to go see Greta Van Fleet at the Metro, but it's probably on a Friday night, and I probably wouldn't have been able to go because I got things to do. Be even worse if it was on a Thursday night because I still got things to do. Find Your Beach Bar Tour with Corona tomorrow night, part of the 95 Will Rock 95 Days of Summer. Tom Key for the Will Rock Morning Show. Going to be hanging out at the Beach House in Ingleside starting at 7. $4 Corona bottles on special. 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
0: So much for spending part of your early Web Wednesday with me. 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Hopefully her power's back, but hopefully your power's back. Hopefully you have a great rest of your day, and if not, remember. 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

0: 95 Will Rock, the Rock Station. Tom and Leah, Will Rock Morning Show. It's International Tiger Day. Remember that Tiger, what was that Tiger King thing? That was crazy. Yeah. So I thought we'd dedicate this hour to being crazy ourselves about tigers. And we started out with not the tiger guy, not the Tiger King, but the tiger lady. It's a flashback, and it's coming up next on International Tiger Day in the pregame of the Will Rock Morning Show.
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0: A Florida woman has made headlines for retiring early so she can dedicate her life to raising and caring for white Bengal tigers in her backyard.
1: Obviously.
0: Janice Haley.
1: What could possibly go wrong?
0: Nothing. I mean, she even feeds them from her hand, Tom.
1: Oh, okay. Well, at least she's not doing the thing where she holds the food in her mouth and puts
0: baby
1: her
0: birds
1: in
0: them. Yeah. I would probably do that.
1: That would be a squirrel. I mean, yes, you do that for squirrels. Don't do it for tigers. Trust me on this.
0: She's turned her suburban property into a sanctuary for the rare and endangered cats, housing them in large enclosures equipped with enriching environments.
1: You know, you didn't have to tell us suburban, just so we're clear on this. If it was in an urban area, I gotta think even Florida would shut it down. She's on the 32nd floor of a high-rise condo, and she's got 8 Bengal tigers. They're gonna shut that down. Even in Florida. We Florida, but we got limits, lady. You 7 is the, anything above 15 floors is 7 is your tiger limit. So she's got, what is enriching? What is she doing? Is she teaching them to read or what?
0: Well, she said that her deep bond with the tigers, feeding them by hand and just committing to their welfare.
1: Feeding them by her left hand because her right was bitten off. When she says feeding by hand, she means her left hand.
0: She's defending her actions.
1: The one she's got left.
0: She says the tigers are happy, healthy, and well cared for.
1: Yeah.
0: But the story obviously has sparked some debate over exotic animal ownership.
1: They're well fed. The neighbors don't have dogs anymore. I don't know where they went. They went missing. Here's their collar. I found it in a pile of poop in my backyard. I don't know how it got in that pile of tiger poop, but there's the collar. And why your dog is leaving its collar on top of my tiger's poop, please keep your dog chained. That's a vicious, dangerous animal. If I see it in my yard again, I'm calling animal control. It could hurt my cats. She's a cat lady on steroids.
0: She's Carol Baskin.
1: She's a cat lady on steroids. Oh, they just play around. Anyway. All right. Well, let us know what neighbors get eaten. That's all we need to know from that story right there.
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4: So for the endangered species, for the tigers, this is like going to Club Med. You know? This is all inclusive. This is like me hanging out at the Sandals. You know what I'm saying? But for the other animals, it is a trip to Freddy Kruegerville or whatever.
3: Apparently, the number one adventure bus had a little problem. One incident this past January, it resulted in the death of one of the bus drivers. The driver was killed after being dragged off by one of the park's tigers in an attempt to check the bus's engine.
4: So chicken, $8. 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
4: 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It's Duca. It's Duca.
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5: It's under the umbrella.
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5: For the umbrella, whatever. However you say that.
3: Umbrella.
5: Is that it?
3: That is about it.
4: I hope there's not more. I really sincerely hope.
3: Reactions have varied from praise for the park's efforts to protect the endangered tigers to outrage on the part of those who question whether or not the Tiger Park is making a spectacle out of conservation.
4: Whether or not they're making a spectacle.
3: Right.
4: Really? There's people who are like, no, this is on the up and up. This is good.
3: Everything okay.
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6: Sheep lie.
4: Sheep lie. Cow stupid. Sheep lie. Yeah, no, sheep, that a completely different park. 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We don't do any of the kinky stuff here.
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0: Rolling through the Tiger edition of the pregame of the Will Rock Morning Show on International Tiger Day. It's also National Cheese Sacrifice Purchase Day. I don't want to know what that's for. Too complex. It's National Chicken Wing Day. That's the big one. We'll be talking about that later on this morning on the show. National Lasagna Day. What? Yes, please, for the lasagna. 100%. Give me all the lasagna. I will take it. It's Rain Day, where you see that around here, National Lipstick Day, and yes, Tiger Day, another tiger bit for you as we celebrate all things tiger, including drunk tiger sitters. What? That's a thing we'll hear next in the pregame of the Will Rock Morning Show. Give that tiger a lasagna.
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4: Two Tennessee men.
0: Okay. There you go.
4: Thank you. Were arrested last month after retaliating against their former employer. Retaliating.
5: Well, no, we got him. Is what we did. We got him back.
4: Oh, okay.
5: You're
4: okay.
5: Getting him back is what you mean.
4: Oh, okay. Yeah, you're right.
5: There was no tail involved. I don't know what you're saying.
4: Jake
5: got him back.
4: Jake Loftus and Samuel Adams.
6: Hey.
4: Ran naked, I'm sorry, naked.
5: We're naked, yep.
4: Through Kingston's Tiger Haven.
5: Hey, Tiger Haven, what do you
4: sanctuary.
5: Think of, what do you think of us now?
4: Shortly after being fired from their jobs there. According to the police report, the men, quote, got to drinking.
5: We got to drinking.
4: On September 16th.
5: We're just fixing to get our buzz on.
4: And then damage.
0: I hung around with all these people this weekend. Just so
4: you did,
0: know.
4: I know.
0: Oh, yeah. Alabama is indeed Alabama.
5: Roll Tide, cold beer.
4: So anyway, there's more stereotypes in this story.
0: Okay, good.
4: So far we've got, you know, Tennessee men naked.
0: Naked.
4: Got to drinking.
0: We're fixing to get our drink on.
4: Okay. And so they got to drinking on September 16th and then damaged an on-site trailer they had once lived in.
0: Huh. They lived in a trailer.
4: So more stereotypes. On Kingston's Tiger Haven Sanctuary grounds.
5: Well, yeah, that's where we live.
4: I feed the tigers. I get to live there in the trailer.
6: Right there in the trailer.
5: I'll do the job, but you're throwing in the trailer, right? Because I don't live here. I'm going to get drunk, and you don't want to know what goes on after hours here, all right? At the Tiger Haven.
4: So basically, they got drunk and streaked. That's basically all they did. Which damaged the trailer.
0: I don't want to be naked streaking through Tiger Haven. To the Tigers, that has to look like, wow, look at this. It's room service.
6: Right.
4: Totally playing hard to get a little bit.
6: He's just taking his clothes off for me already. I don't have to chew through all the jeans.
5: It's like gristle. Like blue jeans. That's like gristle to a tiger. I just present myself as a fine meal.
4: Oh, yeah.
5: It's like gristle.
4: Boneless, skinless.
7: Look at those humans. We're not wearing any gristle today.
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0: 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Our favorite Tigers of them all, the guys that ride with us, the Law Tigers. 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
0: 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I'm talking about the Law Tigers. 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
8: Bless you.
0: The greatest plug in the history of broadcasting. Sturgis is so exciting that it's given me
7: sneezes. You
0: I've got the sneezers. Oh, look at me. I've got sneezers. That was a juicy one. It is
7: actually,
0: did you get your log?
8: Yeah,
0: oh, no.
8: Stuff everywhere. Yeah, I need a paper towel. I need more than tissues. Okay. Thank you, though.
9: Just keep throwing them at him, Leah.
0: It looks like she's a clown and she's pulling the colorful tissues out of her jacket. She's throwing Kleenex at me. All right, I'm good. Don't come over here until I wipe it down.
7: Sure.
0: Want to go to Sturgis?
9: Yes, yes, I do. And who will help me get there?
0: Sturgis, presented by
7: Hang out with Tom.
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1: You're supposed to carry, like, what, a jug of water to dump on where your dog pees?
2: I'm not exactly sure.
1: You don't need to do that.
2: No.
1: When they're done, the dog does kick, kick, kick. 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I kick, kick, kick here, and then I kick, kick, kick over here in case there was any splatter. I kick, kick, kick over here. 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They do kick, kick, kick.
2: They do kick, kick, kick.
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2: kick, kick,
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2: 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Not like that fake Saturday that almost got me fired.
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6: Morning.
5: Waka waka.
6: Hi.
5: Hi, good morning. How are you this morning?
6: Not great.
5: What's wrong? You don't have any electricity. You have electricity at your house yet?
6: No, tomorrow at 11 o'clock is the new...
5: I thought you said today at 12:30.
6: At noon, yeah. No, I just got a new message. Tomorrow at 11 o'clock. I'm done.
5: Well, you don't notice how much you like electricity until you don't
6: have
5: it,
6: Oh, my God,
5: right?
6: I love electricity so much.
5: Best.
6: I'm going to make love to electricity.
5: Electricity is so cool.
6: You know how they say not to stick anything in the electricity?
5: I just want to stick it to electricity.
6: I am sticking
5: I've missed
6: everything.
5: You, sweet, sweet electricity. Give me some sugar.
6: Everything I can stick into Tricity, I am putting it in there.
5: God, I miss Tricity.
6: Oh, and I might lick it first, too.
5: Oh, always lick it before you stick your Tricity. All right, so she's lost her mind. That's what I get today.
6: I have! I'm not sleeping! Look at me! I get ready in the dark. You know how people make that joke?
5: Oh, I can tell.
6: You know how people make that joke?
5: Yeah.
6: It looks like you got ready in the dark.
5: Yeah.
6: I did.
5: You did. Good job.
6: We also haven't even made the effort to go out and buy. We don't have any freaking flashlights. We have not made any effort to go
5: Light
6: out and do
5: out
6: so.
5: Goes out at my place. I have flashlights strategically placed throughout the facility.
6: Not us. We have phone. But also, you know what we don't have?
5: Should charge your phone.
6: Phone sometimes. Yeah. Got to run cars to charge phones. I am just
5: running cars to charge phones.
6: I live in a terrarium. It is so bad.
5: Welcome to the olden times.
6: It could be worse. And that's what I have a sign hanging up in my office that says that. Like, bleep could be worse. Well, it could.
5: It hasn't heard this show. Anyway. All right. Useless morning quiz. We'll distract you for a few hours. Okay.
6: Here we go.
5: First attempt at distraction. 47% of us admit to talking to blank. So about half of us talk to blank. I talk to blank. I've talked to blank. I talk to blank most of the time.
6: All right, enough with the hints.
5: All right, no more hints. You'll get no hints, and you'll give me the answer. Coming up next, 6:30 now.
6: Sunny, 80 for today, 60 overnight, 88, and sunny tomorrow. Good, it's going to be nice and warm, too. 64 right now.
5: Nice day to not have electricity.
6: 59 in Woodstock.
5: 47%, half of us admit to talking to blank. What is it? Find out next on Will Rock.
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10: This morning info for your hump day. 47% of us admit to talking to
11: the wall.
10: The wall. What do you say to a wall?
11: Hey, wall. How you holding up?
10: So you're saying it's a load-bearing wall? Okay. It's not it. Oh, how I've missed your
11: wacky. How secure are you?
10: I've missed your wacky humor. Oh, wall.
11: Oh, your pet.
10: I mean,
11: it's got to be higher than that, right?
10: Everybody talks to their pet, don't they?
11: Yeah.
10: Who's not talking to their? Who's ignoring their pet? I'm not speaking to you. we're having differences.
11: You say you do this. Oh, Buddha.
10: Buddha, I do talk to the Buddha. That's not it.
11: AI.
10: AI, do talk to the AI.
11: Not but it. Do you pay for it? Yes.
10: You can still talk to it without paying for it.
11: I know.
10: And you do.
11: I know. I need another hint.
10: I do it.
11: Yourself? Talk to yourself?
10: No.
11: You've already given me the I do it hint.
10: That's the only hint I got. I mean...
11: Tracy.
10: 47% of us are talking to Tracy. There's billions of people in the world, and not many people are talking to Tracy.
11: That'd be really upsetting
10: news for you.
11: She's
10: delightful. I can understand. I completely get it. Yeah. I completely get it.
11: She's just handing them by the billions.
10: We tried to watch a movie yesterday, and it took to get through a movie. All we do is talk. We just turn pause it, and it's insane.
11: I love that for you guys.
10: It's insane. she's remarkable. Anyway, you give up?
11: Yeah.
10: 47% of us are admit to talking to the ATM. The ATM. I talk to the ATM. I'll roll up. And if there's some kind of confusion or difficulty, I'm like, what the hell are you talking about, ATM, or whatever.
11: I guess I did talk to the ATM the other day because I wanted to take it out by 10s, and they would only let me take it out by 20s. And I was like, since when?
10: Yeah.
11: You're so talking to the ATM, yeah.
10: Since I only have those denominations on me. What is your problem, biatch?
11: Make change.
10: You got an issue with it? Step out of the vehicle. Let's throw hands. You know.
11: Oh, wait. I don't have hands.
10: You try and be a banker with no hands. You know?
11: Oh, gosh.
10: They do incredibly well. I'm impressed with ATMs. And the technology has not changed much, you know? I remember when I was a kid and they first came around and we'd get them and there was the Take Your Money Everywhere, T-Y-M-E, and we called them time machines, but that was just in Wisconsin. So I went away to college and we ran into these kids that were not from Wisconsin. We're like, yeah, before we go to the bar, I got to stop by the time machine. They're like,
11: what
10: are you... You think you can time travel? There's a time machine? No, I get the money. And they're like, what the hell are you talking about? We thought they were all called time machines. We didn't call them ATMs.
11: I got you.
10: They were T-Y-M-E. They were time machines. So, and you meet somebody, you go, where's the time machine? They're like, ha, ha, ha, ha, ha. I'm like, no, damn it. Where's the time machine?
11: I need some time.
10: I need some money. Yeah, yeah, yeah. Anyway, that's my time machine story. What a day we're going to have. What a broadcast. What an award-winning radio station.
11: Sunny and 80 today, 60 overnight, 88 and sunny tomorrow. It's 59 in Antioch and 61 in Palatine. And it is time for the 95 Will Rock. 95 second update. Stevenson Crane Service says executive Richard Stevenson of Lyle has been fired after being charged in Saturday's deadly drunken boating crash on the Fox River near McHenry. The company says he is no longer employed in any capacity. And the woman killed in that deadly boat crash has been identified as 48-year-old Magdalena Yablonska of Des Plaines. Yablonska, a former U.S. Marine, was killed Saturday when prosecutors say an intoxicated speeding boater crashed into her boat. Richard Stevenson, 45 of Lyle, charged with reckless homicide and aggravated DUI. Will Rock Sports. 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The Milwaukee Brewers, they beat the San Francisco Giants 8-2 series finale today. Chicago Cubs jumped out to a 7-run lead after two innings on the way to a 10-2 victory over the St. Louis Cards. The New York Yankees beat the Chicago White Sox 3-2. Those series wrap up today. Packers, Bears officially open training camp with practice today. I hate it and love it all at the same time.
10: You love?
11: I hate it because...
10: Summer's going to be over.
11: Summer's coming to an end.
10: Love it, but here comes football. Yeah. Mm-hmm. All right. Well, we'll see what happens with that. I have no idea. It's another year going into the season. I'm like, I don't know. The Bears could be 17-0 or 0-17, and the Packers the same. I don't know what the... Especially in that division. We'll see. Going to be exciting. There you go. Useless morning info. Straight ahead. Got a whole bunch of it for you on Will Rock.
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0: Results from a small clinical trial suggest it may be possible to reduce your risk of dementia by eating during fewer hours of the day. Their suggested advice, don't eat within 4 hours of going to bed. So last night she cooked, and she's very elaborate when she cooks. She needed taco-flavored Doritos, which are impossible to find right now anywhere.
1: Really?
0: Yeah.
1: Huh.
0: So she went online and she found like other people that wanted taco-flavored Doritos, and there was a way to make seasoning to season the
1: regular
0: other
1: Doritos.
0: Chips in plain chips and make them taste like taco-flavored Doritos.
1: Okay.
0: So she made this concoction and she got it on the Doritos and made them taste like taco. One of the steps in this, it wasn't just dump a bunch of seasonings in this bowl. And one of them, you had to shave a beef bouillon cube and make beef bouillon. You know, beef bouillon cube?
1: Yeah.
0: You had to make shavings of that. So last night at like 10 o'clock, she's hand muddling beef bouillon for this recipe. So it says don't eat within 4 hours. We ate at like 11:30 last night.
1: Yeah.
0: Went to bed about 1. Mm. So...
1: How are you keeping up?
0: I'm going to have dementia soon.
1: You're going to?
0: What? What are we talking about? I am exhausted. It's a delight. Sign of the time, schools in Florida, Georgia, and Colorado are buying pepper spray drones that can smash windows and ram attackers in the event of an on-campus shooter. So we're going to have pepper spray drones in our schools.
1: Wow.
0: What a magical time to be alive. Research platform Study Finds says the top five most hated names in America.
1: Oh, boy. Top five.
0: Karen. Chad.
1: Todd.
0: Donald.
1: Oh, my God. Damn it, Donald.
0: Damien.
1: Oh, the devil.
0: And John. So,
1: you know what?
0: I get the why is John and John?
1: I have a John. I have a Donald.
0: I bet you do.
1: They both drive me bat crazy. So
0: must be because of them this happened. Broadway musical of Princess Purple Rain will hit the Great White Way next spring. That'd be cool to see a musical of Purple Rain.
1: Purple.
0: Have you seen
1: Rain?
0: The movie?
1: Yes.
0: All right. I don't know. You missed it yesterday. Information would have been useful 24 hours ago, Tom. Taco Bell did a one-day promotion yesterday offering their Mexican pizza for $1. Lettuce free. No lettuce. No lettuce.
1: Instead of shaving bouillon.
0: Bouillon at midnight. Shaved bouillon at midnight.
1: You could also buy it already shaved, but that's besides the point.
0: Don't tell her that. Okay. She was shaving bouillon.
1: Yeah. I love her.
0: Big auction last night of the former home of memorabilia of the late Colonel Sanders.
1: Okay.
0: You know, the chicken guy.
1: I know the chicken guy. I know the Colonel.
0: Founder of Kentucky Fried Chicken. 5,000 square foot home he had named Blackwood Hall. His personal watches, an original cash register, his cutlery set. How cool would it be to have Colonel Sanders' knives? You'd know how to break down a chicken. A bust sculpted by his daughter and a commercial gas range from his former residence. So you could have gotten all of Colonel Sanders' stuff. And
1: oh,
0: it does not say the secret 11 herbs and spices. So maybe there's a safe and you could get Geraldo Rivera to open it and reveal the secret spices. It's 6:44.
1: Sunny and 80 today.
0: All right, coming up. I was up watching somebody shave bouillon past midnight. So, coming up this morning, your chance to joke off. You got a joke? Think about it. Your chance to win comedy tickets for this Friday and Saturday night at the Kenosha Comedy Club at the Wyndham Garden Inn. Be thinking about a joke. We'll tell you when to call in with it. Your chance to win on the way from the Will Rock Morning Show.
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0: Today is a very big day. A very big day indeed. We'll tell you what it is coming up next. One of those national this, international that. Today's a big one. Today is a big one. That is on the way. 6:54, Will Rock Morning Show, Tom and Leah.
1: Anytime you say it's a big one, though, like, we have major concert announcement, big day. It's never big. It's a letdown. So don't build it up. Just don't build it up.
0: What today is.
1: But it's not just about today. This goes for all aspects of life. This is going to be so huge.
0: You're embarrassing yourself right now.
1: The best that you ever got.
0: You're embarrassing yourself. You're embarrassing yourself right now. You're embarrassing yourself right now. Okay?
1: Mm-hmm.
0: It's a huge day, and you're gonna agree. You're gonna say you were right.
1: I'm just saying, don't build things up because it's a letdown afterwards.
0: Okay.
1: Well, this one, in all aspects of life.
0: This one is not a letdown in any way, shape,
1: whatever
0: or
1: you
0: form. Said.
1: You're sunny and 80 today.
0: You're gonna eat crow there, Missy.
1: Sure. 60 overnight, 88 and sunny for tomorrow. It is 60 in Spring Grove and 61 in Elgin. And you were just talking about like hacks, like the taco, doing the taco flavoring on the regular chips, and you take the bouillon cube and bouillon. Help me here.
0: But I'm the one we don't believe when I say things.
1: Why am I having like somatic satiation? What is it called?
0: You want me to give it to you now? You're giving up?
1: Yeah.
0: Give it one more try.
1: Bouillon.
0: There you go.
1: It is bouillon.
0: Bouillon cube. Yeah.
1: Bouillon.
0: Yes, okay. Beef bouillon, chicken bouillon.
1: You were shaving it at
0: midnight last
1: night. I was
0: not. She was. She was creating chip seasoning.
1: Well, the McDonald's worker is going viral right now, and I know how much you love your Mickey D's secrets you probably don't know about, for better or worse.
0: Is this good or bad?
1: They're all McDonald's related.
0: Because it's bad. I found out what was in the McRib. I went ahead and read that viral little piece of ruin the McRib. I wasn't one of these McRib lunatics. Mm-hmm. I mean, but I'll eat one once in a while.
1: Yeah.
0: You don't want to know what's in it. So I don't want to know
1: beaks
0: all of McDonald's
1: buttholes.
0: Secrets. Now, pigs don't have beaks, Leah. Mostly just big buttholes. No, it's complete.
1: Snouts
0: whatever,
1: and
0: whatever, I'll still eat it.
1: Snatches.
0: I don't know where to go from here. As a broadcaster, my coworker just said snouts and snatches on the radio. So let's just wrap up the rest of the show and go home. Sports. Snouts beat the snatches last night.
1: Brought to you by Windy City Rooter. They drain your pipes,
0: so
1: not your wall.
0: They must be so proud to be associated.
1: It's what they get for not giving us a nomination for the personality portion of the macaroni. They give the whole station one.
0: Wow. The station is up for an award.
1: We're the station.
0: An award that Joe Cicero is up for.
1: No, not the same old. Well, different category.
0: But he's up for an award, just him and
1: Have
0: Tina.
1: Have you heard, though?
0: Yeah, they're back.
1: They're back.
0: And they're up for an award.
1: Oh, my gosh. All right, I'm crying. Sports brought to you by Windy City Rooter. They drain your pipes, not your wallet. Sorry to be the issue here.
0: This is an award-winning radio station, or award-nominated.
1: Yeah.
0: We've won awards.
1: Yeah. Milwaukee Brewers.
0: I've won awards.
1: Good for you.
0: Yeah.
1: They beat the San Francisco Giants 8-2.
0: Yeah.
1: Series finale today. Chicago Cubs jumped out to a 7-run lead after two innings on the way to a 10-2 victory over the St. Louis Cardinals. New York Yankees beat the Chicago White Sox 3-2. Those two series wrap up. No, they don't. Continue today, not wrap up. I got to fix my wording. Packers, Bears. Training camp practice starts today. Fall is around the corner, and I hate it so, so much. And finally, so some of these have been talked about before, but I know your love for Mickey D's, and now I know you guys.
0: I love Mickey D's.
1: Yes, you do. You picked me up the other day, and there was just Mickey D's everywhere.
0: There was one bag of two items. I had
1: there
0: a McChicken and a double
1: everywhere.
0: Cheeseburger, and that was it.
1: And I love that you asked me what my order is. Like,
0: I'm not going to pick up Mickey D's and not offer to pick some up for
1: very
0: you.
1: Very kind of you, but I
0: know it's not with your macros, whatever the hell that is.
1: Well, and then ride in a car with me. I probably would die if I ate McDonald's right now. I couldn't tell you the last time I ate McDonald's.
0: You'd die happy.
1: Yeah, probably. But these are some hacks, okay, if you are a McDonald's.
0: Going to the Mickey D's.
1: Yeah, okay.
0: Right.
1: So first of all, and I believe this one has been talked about before because I knew this, if you order fries with no salt, they'll be made fresh.
0: Yeah.
1: because
0: and the employees will hate you.
1: Yeah,
0: so you have to take the where you pour the prize mm-hmm. prize out the fry bin, mm-hmm. and you got to either, you know, like wipe it completely rid of salt, or you got what we would do is put a towel down, mm-hmm. and you got to make a batch of fries, and then you dump them down onto a hand towel, and then you scoop them into the container with a clean scooper.
1: So there's a way around
0: no,
1: it.
0: Yeah, no salt. You throw a towel in there. But you can do it. You can order fries, no salt.
1: And that's how you get them fresh. Yeah. And then you got
0: salt them yourself. Salt what a yeah. jag off. Yeah. You made me ruin a completely good hand towel, a new hand towel, and make
1: I'm sure
0: a whole
1: they
0: batch
1: get this
0: of saltless fries.
1: With the way people eat and are health conscious, I'm sure they get this a lot now. Yeah. So the poor man's Big Mac. So this is going to save you money. You get a little mini Big Mac for about half the price if you order a McDouble with no ketchup or mustard. But you add mac sauce and shredded
0: yeah.
1: lettuce.
0: Yeah.
1: So get yourself McDouble with no ketchup or mustard.
0: You're missing out on the best part of the Big Mac.
1: What is that?
0: That confusing, pointless middle bun.
1: Oh, I hate middle bun. Well, no, you get it with the McDouble.
0: The McDouble doesn't have a middle bun. It has two burgers.
1: Oh.
0: And one piece of cheese.
1: Well, then we're saving.
0: It doesn't two all beef patties, special sauce, lettuce, cheese. Big Mac has two pieces of cheese, I think. I don't know.
1: Well, it's a little mini Big Mac.
0: Yeah, all right.
1: Is what she's calling
0: all right,
1: it.
0: All right, all right. If you're getting a big, just get a Big Mac. Just put fries on, salt on it.
1: But this is
0: fries.
1: Saving you money.
0: Okay. Here's the 38 cents. Okay.
1: Just I think it's more than that. Speaking of saving money, the multiple orders hack, if you're willing to work for it, basically you get multiple McDonald's accounts, then you can circulate through them, like logging out and logging back in, so that you can create double the deals through the app and use several to add
0: listen,
1: up to one
0: lard
1: big
0: ass, you need a hobby. If you are doing this, if you are getting multiple McDonald's accounts so that you can, you are a lard ass and you need a hobby. You have too much spare time.
1: Oh, man.
0: Go for a walk.
1: And then the last one, the folded egg versus the rounded egg. So if you get the folded egg, is the pre-made egg that they put on the biscuit sandwiches and McGriddles. A rounded egg is a fresh cracked egg that goes on the McMuffin.
0: So if it's something that comes with a folded egg, ask for a rounded egg?
1: Uh-huh.
0: Okay. You know what? Stay home and call and me.
1: Find a
0: and
1: hobby.
0: I will video chat you and I will show you how to make an egg and bake a biscuit. I figured out this weekend, I've been trying to get it exactly right for a long time and I'm almost there.
1: Biscuit baking?
0: Baking biscuits in the Ninja Foodie.
1: Mm-hmm.
0: I'm extremely close to having it exactly right. It's usable.
1: It's an art.
0: They're very usable now the way I do them, but I'm getting close to having them exactly right. You don't even oven with this thing. It makes biscuits out of the can. Best part of my day is popping that can. The little human, you know, the little jack-in-box for mm-hmm. adults. Popping that can, and now I bake them in there, and then I am capable of making an egg. So if you need to go to McDonald's and get the round egg instead of the square egg for
1: you can show people.
0: I will teach you how to make an egg.
1: What if you don't have any electricity?
0: Then I will teach you how to make a fire.
1: I also
0: and we will make an egg.
1: I also miss my Ninja Foodie so much.
0: Yeah, yeah.
1: I thought I could, like, it's so weird without electricity.
0: Yeah.
1: I have many of times, like, still thought that I could go
0: do
1: stuff.
0: Something. Yeah, yeah.
1: Like,
0: just grab
1: either.
0: Your Ninja Foodie, walk it down to the yogurt shop you've been charging your phone at, walk in with it. Plop it down on the counter and go, we're frying some chicken wings.
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0: 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I like chicken wings.
1: Today is National Chicken Wings Day, or Buffalo Wings, if you will. What? Wings are great,
2: but I'm so sick. Every day is Chicken Wing Day.
1: Well, no, 2 days ago it was Chicken Fingers Day. Today we celebrate the wings. Now, I looked on the chickens, I couldn't find fingers, but today I can find.

0: And wings.
1: Can you find nuggets?
0: Yes, or? Only on the boy chickens. Oh. Yeah. So today is, it actually is National Chicken Wings Day. You should look, there's probably all sorts of deals. We could probably go down to B-Dubs here. The only problem with B-Dubs at Gurnee Mills is you got to go outside to go inside.
1: Oh, the agony.
0: I don't get it.
1: Walk through Marshall's, grab a couple things, check out at the outside one, and then go into B-Dubs. That's what I do.
0: Wow, you'd be such a good fat ass if you weren't losing all this weight, because you had a path to B-Dubs like that. You're like the Jason Bourne of B-Dubs finding.
1: My previous co-host and I would frequent the B-Dubs.
0: Oh, okay.
1: Cheap wings.
0: You don't go to B-Dubs with me.
1: You want to go to B-Dubs? It's because you don't want to walk outside.
0: Oh, I know. Yeah, I don't know. Anyway, it is National Chicken Wings Day. If you go to 95willrock.com, you'll find a link there on the top of the main page. It'll take you to our little post about it on the Facebook. I want to know best chicken wings in the Will Rock listening area. I like it when we get these, because I try new chicken wing places. So
1: yeah.
0: About 9:45 this morning, we'll run some of them down on the air. If you got a business you think your wings are the best, go ahead and tag your business on there. You got your wings, post a picture of your wings or whatever. But I like, and I'm a purist, I like buffalo, hot, blue cheese, extra blue cheese, all the blue cheese.
1: Mango habanero. If it's not making me snot and cry, I don't want it.
0: That is not a good catchphrase. You need to make it rhyme. Let's work on it.
1: Okay. Or
0: something to do with snot, though. It's very appetizing. It's 7:08.
1: Sunny and 80 today.
0: All right. Where are the best wings? 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That post is right there, front and center on the main page. Where are the best? I need to know, because I'm going to try and eat them all. Dipped in Leah's snot. Delicious.

0: 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Tom and Leah, Will Rock Morning Show. Let's go to Florida and get Disturbed there. Sunshine State update coming up next.
1: I don't know. This is love. I'm not disturbed.
0: Love,
1: this is love.
0: Florida like, style.
1: Ladies, you just want your man to be romantic and tell you how much he loves you.
0: Yeah.
1: That's what Donnie Boy was doing.
0: Okay. Way to go, Donnie Boy. Donnie Boy. All right. We'll find out about Donnie Boy. Coming up next, 7:17, Will Rock Morning Show, Tom and Leah.
1: He's a catch. Sunny and 80 today, 60 overnight, 88 and sunny for tomorrow. It is 68 in Racine and 65 in Crystal Lake.
0: 1 week from right now, we'll be gearing up to announce the Cabin Fever Getaway next Wednesday morning. Travel Leaders will be here. We got Travel Leaders and Funjet helping us out at Cabin Fever Getaway. 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We know the dates. So I don't know where we're going. 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And then Wednesday morning, we announce on the air where we're going for the Cabin Fever Getaway in January. Very excited about this. 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
1: I mean, is there anything more romantic than this? 29-year-old Florida man, Donnie Williams. He got pulled over. He ran. He booked it into the woods. So police chased him down. They used a K-9 to track him. He was hiding in some brush. He was also on the phone with his girlfriend, and in the body cam footage, Tom, of the arrest, you can hear Donnie professing his love.
2: Aww. Come out to me. I don't care. Come out to me. Show me your hand.
3: Can you grab my phone, please?
2: Yeah, we'll get it.
3: Man, I love you, baby. Man, I love you,
4: baby.
2: Keep your hands out.
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3: Man, I love you.
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5: Get off your phone.
1: That's no big deal.
5: That's no big deal.
1: Babe, I love
5: you, babe. That's every episode of Cops from back in the day. Saturday night, you throw on Cops. Woo! What you want? What you want? In every single episode, there'd be a guy getting handcuffed, and there'd be video of him like yelling out, "I love you, bail me out!" You know, live in person, doesn't matter.
1: They weren't cell phone then.
5: But it was the same emotion, Leah.
1: Now we're making the phone call.
5: It's not the type of conveyance, Leah. It's the emotion that goes with it.
1: I love you, babe.
5: That was a true love story right there.
1: I know. Coming to the theaters near you soon.
5: Tracy, you're the last thing I think about before I go to bed.
1: Aww.
5: The first thing I think about when I get up in the morning. And if I ever get arrested, you'll be the one I'll be screaming at. Bail me out! Breathe my cigarettes! Bail me out! So there's that. I'm ready for my arrest.

0: morning show. It is 7:27. Have you seen Billy? Where'd Billy go? Billy got lost and nobody seemed to know where he was. We'll find out about that coming up next. It is 7:28.
1: That silly Billy. Sunny and 80 today. 60 overnight, 88 and sunny for tomorrow. It's 66 in Kenosha and 66 in Lake in the Hills. 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
0: Drive through what?
1: Burglary. Okay. We're making it easy for the burglars. That is on the way after the 95 wheel wreck. 95 second update. A man riding an electric scooter was critically injured after a wheel came off a passing trailer and struck him on 41 in Gurnee Monday afternoon. The victim was taken to a hospital with life-threatening injuries. It was Tuesday afternoon. That happened yesterday. Leah. Police say the crash remains under investigation. My days are mixed up now after not coming to work because of the storms that ripped through parts of Lake McHenry, Cook, Kenosha County. Severe storms ripping through the area on Monday. High winds, heavy rain, hail knocking down trees and power lines, flooding roads, leaving hundreds of ComEd customers, including myself, without power. Still, crews are working around the clock to restore service. I like that I got a text message that said, thank you for your patience. I'm like, who told ComEd that I have patience?
0: you're not giving my patience. You're giving me no choice. That's not patience. That's
1: also, I got a text from them yesterday at 8 a.m. saying that my power had been restored. Thanks for your patience. I'm like, the hell it has.
0: I'm sitting here in the dark. I can confirm that you are completely 180 degrees on the wrong side of this answer.
1: And then it said, get this. And then it was like, well, check the breaker, you know, flip the main breaker. So I go downstairs and thankfully I have a moment of pay attention to your surroundings because that doesn't happen to
0: not
1: me
0: a
1: often.
0: Lot, no.
1: The downstairs bar refrigerator had already thawed out, so it was a puddle of water. Mm. I was about to stand in and flip the frickin' breaker. Could you imagine?
0: Yeah. Good news, bad news. Power came back on. Bad news is the lady who did it was standing in the water as she threw the breaker. The breaker is not electrified. You hopefully would have been okay.
1: Yeah.
0: But that would have been exciting.
1: Yeah. A good story to tell, or not.
0: When the power does come back on, maybe have somebody else go through the house first.
1: I will do that.
0: You've got children for that. Boys, girls, plug stuff in and flip all the switches you see. Touch anything that looks like wires.
1: 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Milwaukee Brewers beat the San Francisco Giants 8-2 series finale today. Chicago Cubs jumped out to a 7-run lead after two innings on the way to a 10-2 victory. Over the St. Louis Cardinals, the New York Yankees, they beat the Chicago White Sox 3-2. Those series continue today. Packers, Bears officially opening training camp. Practice begins today. And finally, there's a video online of drive-through thieving, drive-through burglary. A guy reaches through the window while the workers are running around, hustling, doing their job.
0: What kind of place is this? A fast food place?
1: The video, it's not clear. Like, I can't be like, oh, this is a BK or this is a... But it's a drive-through of some kind, and the guy reaches through and opens up the cash register and steals some of the cash. He gets away with it the first time, but then the thief, of course, makes the mistake that all thieves make.
0: What thieves? But yes, what? What?
1: All of them thieving.
0: Yeah.
1: He goes back in for a second time.
0: Oh.
1: Like, if you get away with it.
0: Well, he wanted fries with his cash.
1: If you get away with it. No, he tried to steal again.
0: I thought he just wanted fries with his cash.
1: No.
0: It's the same place, the same day?
1: Same place. The workers run over.
0: Just another loop around?
1: Yeah.
0: Okay.
1: He's a moron. Workers run over. They're yelling at him. He gives the money back, or at least
0: some of it. Can we just forget this happened, please?
1: And then they just scram. He scrams. They get him to scram.
0: Well, I don't know that I've seen anybody scram recently.
1: Scram.
0: To leave hastily.
1: Yeah.
0: Yes.
1: They just let him get away.
0: Hastily. Yeah.
1: Yeah. It's unclear. Like,
0: we don't know who he is. No.
1: Where it took place.
0: Like, driver's license. Nothing. We don't know.
1: If he ever got caught or arrested.
0: All right. He got away with it. He got away with stealing, returning to steal more, returning the money. And then scramming. Yes. Very underused word.
1: Scram.
0: There needs to be
1: more scramming. I'm going to tell people to scram out of my

0: life.
1: I can't believe that, like, he could do it, because when you go to the drive-thru, you got to go through the window box, and you got to get all the way into there, and the cash register is not right there usually. Well,
0: I struggle getting my change without dropping
1: it. I can't reach the food as they're extending it out to me. And this, what is the guy, like 8 feet tall with 6 foot arms? Be looking for a very lanky man who's winded. Why? Well, he scrammed. A very lanky man who's winded from scramming.
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0: No, this is like a new fear unlocked for me. Talk about a bad day at work.
14: Okay, I'm glad we...
0: No, this is like, this tops it. Imagine climbing into a gas station sign.
1: And then, lost me already. A gas station sign.
0: Yeah, like, you know, like
1: the one out by the road with the prices on it.
0: Well, that or just the big Amoco sign. I don't know why Amoco is the first gas station that popped my
1: double
0: head.
1: A beep beep. There's a dude. All right.
0: Like someone who goes in and has to perform maintenance on the sign because they are.
1: So I'm a sign maintenance guy.
0: Yes. Right. Yes. So there you are.
1: Da-tom.
0: Doing sign maintenance, okay. And then you realize your way out is broken. This happened to a worker in Illinois, all right?
1: You sound like you've never heard of the place. Where, Leah? Illinois.
0: It's where I live, Illinois.
1: All right.
0: Where he spent hours stuck 130 feet in the air.
1: Holy geez.
0: So he was in Wilmington.
1: How many hours? Does it say? It just says hours?
0: It just says hours, yeah. Stranded for hours.
1: That man has no family or friends? Where's Billy? I don't know. What was he doing? He's going down to the Amoco, work on the slime. Should we go check on him? Yeah. He'll be around.
0: Billy does this.
1: He'll be around.
0: Oh, Billy likes to disappear.
1: He knows what he's doing. It's been 3 days. I don't know. Which Amoco? One out by the interstate. Oh, the one where the sign's not lit up anymore. Yeah. That one. Where Billy's truck's parked. Yeah. Huh. Must be having some trouble finding the right light bulb. So Billy's gone for a week and a half, and his friends are like, I don't know, man. His mail's piling up. Should we do something? Nah, he's fine. I saw his truck. Where is it? Parked out by the Amoco still. Hasn't moved in a week. Oh, he must be good. All right. So the guy is stuck in the Amoco sign.
0: His lift malfunctioned while he was doing the maintenance. Help. And yeah, I left him stranded for hours. Crews had to bring in a specialized lift from Joliet.
1: Oh, boy. When you got to get the Joliet lift, you know. You know, bleep's cutting sideways on you. What do we got to do? Call Joliet. We need the special lift. What, Billy had one and Joliet, and that's it. You got a tall sign that's out there by the interstate. It's either Billy or the Joliet folks. Oh. So the Joliet people show up. They come to save the day.
0: They did,
1: They get Billy out of the sign. Is he okay? He's emaciated. He's all dehydrated. They get him out on a stretcher.
0: They said the man appeared to be in good spirits.
1: He's not in a sign business anymore, though. Billy, we got another sign out by the... Where are you going? Why are you running off? Billy, get your ass back here. You're the only one with a lift. We can't call those assholes from Joliet again.
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0: 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Your chance to tell a joke and win tickets for Friday or Saturday night. 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So what?
1: First of all, I need tickets for Friday. Sammy and I are going to go.
0: All right.
1: Second of all, I've been meaning to ask you, what was the joke told yesterday? I was driving, trying to hunt down ice, and you had to dump it.
0: Yeah.
1: Do you remember?
0: Oh, you just used the S word.
1: Oh, like the sugar honey iced tea?
0: Yeah.
1: Huh.
0: Yeah.
1: You can't say that on
0: the
1: radio.
0: I saw it coming, too. I knew what the punchline was. It was an old joke. Yeah. And I'm like, oh, here it comes. So I was ready with the dump button. And I gave the guy a ticket saying, it doesn't even have to be a good joke.
1: Okay.
0: It has to qualify as a joke. Try not to do a riddle. Call now, 800-223-9510. If your joke is at least amusing, if it qualifies as a joke, I will give you tickets to Friday or Saturday night. Tickets available, 95. You should be writing this down, Leah. You said you need tickets. 95willrock.com, road trips page under the Go tab. Click on where it says Comedy Friday or Saturday night at the Kenosha Comedy Club. Don Jameson, very funny guy. He's got an Emmy inside the NFL. He was also on VH1's That Metal Show. And just
1: he's great.
0: Comedy albums. He's gonna be a gravy chair Friday morning starting
1: today. Yeah,
0: so it's fun having him in here. So Don will be there. Just call now and tell a joke, 800-223-9510. We're going to do this pretty much every hour through Friday on the show. So if you got a joke, now is the time to call and tell it. If it doesn't suck, you will win some tickets. 800-223-9510. Call now with your joke. It's 7:43.
1: Sunny and 80 today, 60 overnight, 88 and sunny for tomorrow. It is 67 in Gurnee and 66 in Palatine.
0: I mean, you're conveniently located Friday night. We're at the 501 is right up Roosevelt
1: right down the
0: Road
1: street,
0: there.
1: Yeah.
0: Yeah. So 501 Club Party is in Kenosha Friday night. You can come out and pregame for the comedy with us at the 501 Club Party and then head on over for comedy night. We're going to be at Doll's Tavern on Roosevelt Road in Kenosha. We got 250 domestics, 350 imports, Rumplemints. 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And then Black Label Society with Zach Sabbath at the Aragon on September 12th, 501 Friday. Kenosha, we're coming for you. 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
0: 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All right, it is time to joke off. If you, you're only up against yourself here. It's Tim and Racine. Good morning, Tim. How are you?
12: Good morning, Mama. Doing pretty good. How are you today?
0: Good, good, good. It's just you're joking off, but only against yourself. It has to. It just has to qualify as a joke. It has to at least be amusing or something. Is this your joke? Is this your joke, or is it one you've heard? Or tell me what you're going to present today.
12: It's one I've heard. It's one I've heard, and my son gets a laugh out of it, and he tells it to a lot of people now.
0: Okay, and so you like this one?
12: Yeah, it's pretty good. It's one of my favorite ones.
0: All right, let's hear it.
12: So the first part is, why did the chicken cross the road?
0: To get to the other side.
12: To get to the idiot's house. Part two. Knock, knock.
1: Who's there?
12: The chicken, you idiot.
0: She doesn't even know what just happened to her. She didn't hear the first part of the joke. I love that she's over there getting squared away for our guests, and she didn't hear the first part of the joke. So when you said knock, knock, I knew not to say who's there, because then I would be the idiot from the first part of the joke. But Leah, who literally had her headphones off right until the middle of the joke.
1: What did he say? What was the beginning of the joke?
0: You want to hear what happened to you, Leah? Do the whole joke again, Tim, and Leah will hear what she just put her headphones on for.
12: Part one is, why the chicken cross the road?
1: Why did the chicken cross the road?
12: To get to the idiot's house.
0: Part two.
12: Knock, knock.
1: Oh, yeah. That's...
0: That makes you the idiot.
1: That's hilarious.
0: That makes you the idiot. He got you.
1: Well, he didn't get me. I got me.
0: You got me.
1: I got me.
0: Yeah, there you go.
1: So, that's funny.
0: Good job, Tim. You made Leah. She walked right in. It could not have timed out better. You put your headphones on right as he got to the second part.
1: Right as he said knock, knock, and I was like...
0: And you're like, why isn't Tom saying who's there? I'm like, because I ain't going to be the idiot. Hold on the line, Timmy. We got some tickets for you, okay?
1: Oh, that's funny.
0: Yeah.
12: All right, thank you.
0: That's the kind of top quality comedy. Actually, we have a professional comedian.
1: That was pretty comical.
0: Jim Florentine this Friday and Saturday night at Kenosha Comedy Club at the Wyndham. They got rooms there, a special package there. You can make a weekend out of it or just come Friday or Saturday night. It's table seating. 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Get your tickets. I would love to have some familiar faces in the audience as I bomb on stage.
1: You get me?
0: Laugh with me or at me. Leah will be there. It's cornucopia of co-hosts. Leah will be there Friday night, and your predecessor Emily is going to be there on Saturday.
1: Spreading out the love. Good. I didn't want to see that hoe anyway.
0: Yeah, right. Tracy's going to be there both nights, so some of the pressure is off you guys for who in the crowd gets picked on the most.
1: Don't pick on your girl, man.
0: 7:51.
1: Sunny and 80 today. Also, I've already been that person. You got to get new material.
0: All right. I got material. I've written an act. This is the first time I've written an act. I'm going to stick with my act. It'll look something like maybe comedy this weekend. Get your tickets now at 95WhatRock.com. Got another chance to joke off for you coming up.

0: 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There's a crazy little kid out in the waiting area, and he is up for it's one of these things where, hey, vote for my kid or whatever. But this is like the kid's doing like a tour.
1: Toddler of the year. On tour.
0: And he's, where is he? Is he from around here?
1: Yeah, I think they're Will Rockers, yeah. We'll find out.
0: We'll help.
1: But I just went out and let them in, and he was like the most energetic little.
0: They say don't work with kids or animals, and we're going to find out.
1: We're going to do it.
0: And we'll get him in here because he's up for, I mean, then we could say we knew Toddler of the Year.
1: Yeah,
0: so,
1: and it's a big deal.
0: He could get us invited to all the big Toddler of the Year parties, hookers, cocaine, all the good stuff. So those Toddler of the Year parties are.
1: Off the chain.
0: Baller. Baller. 7:55.
1: Sunny and 80 today, 60 overnight, 88 and sunny tomorrow. It's 67 in Lake Forest and 68 in McHenry. Imagine waking up Saturday morning and the government says, grab a broom. Everybody's got chores to do. That is on the way after the 95 Will Rock, 95 second update.
0: Tim.
1: Oh, you forgot to get his info?
0: Tim.
2: Yeah.
0: What night do you want to come, Friday or Saturday night?
1: Man, this is an award-winning station.
0: Huh?
2: Friday night?
0: Leah's going to be there Friday night. Are you sure you want to do Friday night, or you don't want to do Saturday night?
2: Yeah, I'll be Friday night.
0: All right. Yeah. Leah fan.
1: No one wants to see Tom.
0: Leah fan. Big Leah fan. All right. Tim, what is your last name? Is it M-O-R?
2: No, it's Lieber. It's Rebel backwards. L-E-B-E-R.
0: That's your flex, is that your name is Rebel backwards. L-E. So you're like a backwards... L-E-B.
2: I'm an undercover rebel.
0: Okay. All right.
2: I'm a robot man.
0: Listen,
2: I'm a robot man.
0: Timmy, because your phone sucked that one time. He's the guy called.
1: He's the guy that has the huge robot.
0: He's the guy with the big robot. Mm-hmm. Don't bring the robot, Tim. Listen.
2: No, I'm not.
0: Bring a human for your plus one. It's you and a plus one on the will call list Friday night, okay?
2: All right.
0: Tim, promise me you're not going to bring the robot.
2: I'm not going to bring the robot.
0: If you bring it, make it sit next to Leah, okay?
2: I mean, I have to wear it.
0: All right. I'll see you Friday night, Timmy.
2: All right. Sounds good. Or
0: Tim the robot.
1: It's not like an additional robot. It's a costume that he wears. It's like he is the robot.
0: But when you say bring the robot, it's like morph into robot.
1: Yeah.
0: Is the robot going to be joining us tonight? Speak of the robot in the third person.
1: And the robot is never at the same place at the same time.
0: I've never seen the robot and Tim out at the same place at the same time. That's very peculiar. You're right, Clark. Where is Superman? All right.
1: Sports. 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They drain your pipes, not your wallet. Brewers over the Giants. That series finale is today. Cubs over the Cards. New York Yankees. They beat the White Sox. Those series continue today. And the Packers and Bears officially opening training camp with practice starting today. And finally. Yeah, imagine waking up Saturday morning and the government's like, Tommy, you can't go out and play until you do your choring.
0: You got to do your choring.
1: Get your ass to choring. So Uganda, the government has now declared that the last Saturday.
0: Former, remember their great leader, Idi Amin. He was an asshole.
1: Oh.
0: Uganda has not had it easy.
1: No, they haven't. And that continues. The last Saturday of every month is going to be their mandatory national cleaning day. Making chores a countrywide assignment. Police are even making sure that you don't skip it. It's requiring citizens to spend 3 hours cleaning not just their houses, but the communities. Police say that it's going to make sure that they enforce the rules and even the traffic will be restricted.
0: How do you enforce cleaning? Like if you can, you know?
1: I'm not exactly sure.
0: I just say get your ass back in there and do some cleaning, woman. How do you enforce cleaning?
1: I don't know. You're out. I'm not exactly sure. I don't want to find out.
0: If I go by and your yard doesn't look good, I can say, okay, you need to clean.
1: You need to clean, which is
0: but
1: my yard
0: I don't
1: right
0: know
1: now.
0: What's going on inside your house, and I don't know about the public areas, and it seems like they got people. There are countries that you drive through, and it looks like trash.
1: Right.
0: The United States is one of them. I mean, our parking lot here at the G-Spot.
1: Mandatory cleaning.
0: Monday morning should be cleaning day.
1: Will Rockers, get your ass
0: get your
1: out.
0: Ass out here and clean up after the idiots who were here and had Portillo's all weekend and for some reason also throw their diapers
1: couldn't
0: in the parking
1: find a garbage
0: lot.
1: Can.
0: Yeah. We could have cleaning day every Monday here at the G parking lot. Let's see how many people show up. No, everybody will say, I was in my house cleaning.
1: Yeah.
0: Oh, okay.
1: Oh, then you get a pass.
0: And you're fine. Not a pass. You're doing what you're supposed to do. Right? I mean, it's one thing to tell people to clean their house, but you can't. But how do you get, you drag them out of their house kicking and screaming and hand them a
1: rake? How big is Uganda?
0: That's a fairly decent sized country.
1: That's what I thought.
0: Yeah.
1: So one by one, we're just dragging people from their homes and making them clean.
0: Yeah. And it's, you know, it's mostly
1: like. But this is what people like. I remember going, having to go out and do the cleaning like this when I had community service hours. Like you see the people on the side of the road picking up the trash and stuff.
0: Yeah. So we need the Uganda prisoners is what we need. All right. There you go. What Uganda needs
1: what
0: is
1: could go wrong?
0: Here's what they do. And this works very well is they go out and arrest people who haven't cleaned. Mm. They throw them in prison and then they have to clean.
1: Hours,
0: right.
1: Cleaning, yeah.
0: And you're cleaning. And then we did it. And then we just go arrest some new people whose yard doesn't look great. We put them in prison and we make them clean. You are now president. You're the Idi Amin. Idi Amin of the new. Idi Amin was not a nice person. Leah, it's Leedy Amin on the Will Rock Morning Show.
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0: have kids or animals. At least he didn't bring his dog. This is a cute kid.
1: He's adorable. Yeah, and, like, his energy is just... I told you. I was like, we got to get him in here ASAP.
0: This got my attention, caught my eye for a couple of reasons. Number one, I saw in the email that some way the Marine Corps is involved with Toys for Tots. So we'll get into that in a little bit, too. But also, the kid is running for Toddler of the Year. And if we could know the Toddler of the Year...
1: That's you.
0: I mean, that's got to be some kind of flex or whatever. We get invited to the finals party with the Coke and the
1: Are we in the finals? No, they don't have that. This is a toddler. Keep it clean. Oh. I think they know what show they got involved
0: they
1: with.
0: They know what they're doing. He's got. So we welcome to the show. Introduce yourselves. Who are you?
2: Well, my name is Chris Sheely, and this is Brandy Sheely, my wife, and this would be Oliver.
0: Oliver. How you doing, Oliver? You're
2: also
0: over there somewhere.
2: Commonly known as Ollie.
0: Ollie, what are you doing? How you doing? Can you put the microphone by him? Can we just move that down a little, tip it down a little, and push him forward a little bit? Let's get him right up.
3: Say hi.
2: Here. Go in the mic and say hi.
0: Not well. Just angle it. Anyway, he's looking out in the mall. So, how you doing, Oliver? You're doing great. You're doing good.
2: Oh, no,
0: you're
2: talking to you.
1: Oh, no.
0: I made him cry. How did I make him cry?
1: I don't know.
0: It's okay. You're doing good, Oliver.
2: Headphones actually on.
0: Now he wants to go by mom.
2: Okay.
0: He's up for Toddler of the Year, and he's already acting like a toddler.
1: He's nailed it.
0: How old is he? He doesn't even want dad.
3: He'll be three.
2: August 16th.
0: Yeah, he's in the terrible twos, is what this is. Yes.
1: But that's a lie.
0: They don't tell you. I'm getting there. Okay. They don't tell you. The terrible twos start at 18 months, mm-hmm. and from what I can tell, into the 30 years, they don't.
1: They don't stop.
0: It hasn't stopped yet.
1: Just out there throwing
2: fits.
1: It did
2: start well before two.
0: Yeah. They don't tell you that. It just shows up suddenly. So he's up for Toddler of the Year. Explain what that is.
2: Well, basically, it's just an online contest that we just kind of stumbled across on Facebook and said, why not? And threw them in there and see what happens. And so basically it's the ultimate goal is if he was lucky enough to actually win the whole thing and get the votes to actually win it all, the top prize for it is $25,000. And he gets a national ad campaign where he's going to have to fly out somewhere, I'm guessing California, mm-hmm. and he's going to have to do a photo shoot, which I'm pretty sure is with Hasbro because they're sponsoring, presenting the whole thing. And then... for Thanksgiving, we're going to end up having to spend that in California as well because
0: that
2: they'll be
0: terrible.
2: I've never been there, but we'll be there for Thanksgiving because a Sunday after Thanksgiving is the Hollywood Christmas parade, and he'll be leading.
1: He'll
2: be at the start front of the parade,
0: and he's got a chance. He's in the running
1: now. We're in the finale, aren't we?
2: No, he just got past the group finals, which started off with a group of 38 kids. And he survived all 38 of them. And last week, Thursday, he finished first place and officially got pushed into the quarterfinals.
1: Okay.
2: So this is one of those things, obviously, because there's money with voting and donations involved. So it's going to get drug on.
0: Donations for the Marine Corps Toys for Tots. I like that.
2: They're all 100% tax deductible.
1: Okay.
2: So,
1: which we work very closely with. We do our toy drive here.
2: Typically, we'll get for donations, you can actually vote. Once every 24 hours, you can vote for free as long as you can verify you're a real person through Facebook.
1: Ah, yes.
2: So, which gives people problems sometimes, of course, because it's Facebook.
0: They aren't real people.
1: Mm-hmm.
2: Uh-huh. Yeah, or that. So, but once every 24 hours, you can go back in and vote for free, verifying through Facebook. Otherwise, if you don't have Facebook or you just can't get it to work right, well, then you could just donate, and they're not going to stop you from doing that.
1: No.
2: And he'll get one vote for every dollar donated. Except for today. Today's one of the random days where they, throughout the day, they make it limited time double votes.
1: So we're getting double votes.
0: There needs to be more to this. We need to make this more complex.
1: Yeah.
0: But today is the day to vote.
2: Today is one of the double vote days.
0: If you donate a dollar, he gets two votes.
2: Correct.
0: So you can buy elections. This is very American. so you can buy the election here, and he can make it. And we could say then that we would know.
2: We can. The toddler of the year.
0: You can't.
2: We're not allowed to donate.
0: Yeah.
2: Because we have an entrant.
0: That would be cheating if you donated. Because then somebody with $100 million could just, and then they'd have toddler of the year.
1: But you could give me $100 million and I could donate $50 million.
0: But that would be $100 today. It would be $100 million worth of votes.
1: Right.
0: And he doesn't have to, he'd be like, I guess that makes sense. Why, if you have $100 million, are you worried about this stupid contract? contest. Just go, go,
2: we had $100 million.
0: Go
2: we'll
0: be a hundred millionaire somewhere. Right, right. So voting, how long does voting for this go?
2: Okay. Well, the current round, because it's a quarterfinal round now. So where he's at right now, the voting's going to go through August 7th. It's a 10-day total.
0: Okay.
2: I'll say there's 8 days left or a little over 8 days left. It usually says it's got like a timer on the link. When you go to his link and go to vote for him, it has a timer saying how much longer it's got for that period. But I want to say August 7th, this one ends. Then if he makes it, gets into first place, I think he's sixth now. If he gets back into first place and wins the quarterfinal group, then it goes on for another week of semifinals for 1 week only. And then after that would be 1 week of finals. And I think August 20th would be the end.
0: I need more of a complex answer. So vote today.
1: Vote today. We need our tens of listeners.
2: Vote today and vote often.
0: So there's a picture there with a QR code, and if we just scan that code, that'll take us to where we vote,
2: that
0: right?
2: That is, or I can... that's one... let me see the... Let me make sure that's actually...
0: There's a picture with a QR code.
2: All right. We actually had a problem with Facebook.
0: Well, can you send
2: us
0: a picture?
2: I'm actually restricted on Facebook right now because of
0: the full details about your restrictions on Facebook.
1: I kind of want to know.
0: I'm sure it was some injustice committed by Facebook or another individual. You were wronged. I'm sure it's everybody in prison's innocent, buddy. Yeah. But anyway, we'll need the new QR code, and what we'll do is we'll post it on our Facebook and our Twitter and Instagram and all that, and then our listeners can, because you're a Will Rocker, so we want you to. Now, everybody puts their kids in these things that everybody wants to come on and promote. Mm-hmm. We're doing this for Oliver because he's made it into one of the advanced rounds.
1: Right.
0: And there's the Marine Corps Toys for Tots. Yeah. So we would like him to become Toddler of the Year and then wield all his power for good and not evil.
2: Yeah.
0: So if you're Toddler of the Year, then are there powers that come along with it? Can you forgive tax debts or have people's heads cut off or anything? Or I don't know what you do. Or you run the guillotine, the French. It's storming of the Bastille.
2: I think
0: more
2: of as he gets older, just be an embarrassment when the pictures come
1: out. Oh, yeah, he's going to be so mad.
0: I'm down for that, too. That's fine, too. You can embarrass your mom and dad.
2: California, maybe he'll get a movie deal.
0: So get incarcerated or we put you in the stocks, some kind of punishment. I don't know what it is, so... But he's going to be very powerful. You will send us the code.
2: Yes.
0: And then we will post it on all our socials. All right. And it's vote for Oliver. Can we get him to say hi before you guys go?
2: Can you say hi? You look.
0: No, he's shy.
1: He was not shy. He was really the complete opposite.
0: You threw headphones on him and threw him in a chair. I'm coming at him at 800 decibels right now.
1: He was begging for the headphones.
0: There's a lot going on in here. We just got
2: out the headphones, buddy.
0: There's a lot going on in here.
2: Here, why don't we try?
1: Why don't we take a break and talk to him off the air and try again?
0: Well, we don't need to groom the child to talk on the air. If he doesn't want to talk on the air, it's okay. Oliver, thank you for coming in today. You did an excellent job. He got up very early to do this, I'm sure. You guys at the water park?
1: Yeah.
0: All right. Yes. You got any extra wristbands?
3: No.
0: Damn it. Well, I wanted to go to the water park.
2: I got this
0: today.
2: One, but then I won't be able to get back in my room.
0: Yeah, well, whatever. That's fine. I go hang out at the water park. Vote Oliver. We'll post the you'll get the new thing. We'll post it on all our socials.
1: Yeah, absolutely.
0: All right, very cool. Well, thank you guys for coming in today.
2: Thank you for having us.
0: It was very good. Oliver, vote. And then he will be Toddler of the Year and we'll call for us to be banished from the land. I don't know what powers they get if they're Toddler of the Year.
1: You don't know until you win.
0: Well, hopefully we'll know the Toddler of the Year.

0: Lee is getting a picture with Oliver, and we'll get his QR code, and we'll post it on all of our social pages, and we'll get him some votes for toddler of the year. I just want to know somebody with that kind of power. And
1: yeah.
0: Figure if we can start with a toddler and then
1: work our way up.
0: Yeah,
1: right.
0: Yeah,
1: well,
0: yeah.
1: I think toddlers actually have the most power. Yeah. I was afraid of my toddlers.
0: They run their families. I'll tell you that. Yeah. I'll tell you that. It's 8:16.
1: Sunny, 80 today, 60 overnight, 88 and sunny tomorrow. It is 70 in Winthrop Harbor and 72 in Vernon Hills.
0: Going on a boat ride this weekend. Want you to go with 95 Will Rock Summer of Bliss Boat Tour with Carbliss and OTC Rentals. This Sunday, I will be out on the chain. If you want to do a little regatta, a little flow with us, we leave Port of Blarney around 1 with OTC Rentals and then hit a few places. We're going to stop at the Beach House in Ingleside with Carbliss prizes while we're there and samples, then Electric Harbor. 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

0: Blink 182. You got the new thing for the kid with the posting of the toddler and the
1: thing.
0: I'll
1: be getting to it.
0: All right, we'll throw that up on our socials, and you'll be able to vote for him, and hopefully he makes it to the next round.
1: As soon as the mics go off and he leaves, oh,
0: he's
1: good
0: all
1: morning.
0: Happy. Yeah.
1: It's okay. Everyone gets a little shy.
0: That's just how it works, you know. It's a lot going on. There's blinking lights and noise and sound. You got me going, ah! And you got you go over there going, talking to the mic. And his parents are going, be a good boy. And he's like, there's a lot. And then the spinning wheel is there, and he's like, oh, they have a spinning wheel. Then we got him. Once the kid sees a spinning wheel, they just want to spin. They just want to play with the wheel. And he was good. But before, he's a very cute kid. I could see where because he made it. The reason we had him on is this is not the beginning of the thing. He's into the next round.
1: Yeah, he's in the quarterfinals.
0: And he's a local guy. So we want a local guy to be able to wield that kind of power well into his, you know, adult
1: years. You
0: got to
1: get on the side of the toddler of the
0: year.
1: That's
0: why I'm nice to your daughter. She was a princess for a while. One year she may be royalty. Also, she has knives. So, yeah, I mean, you just know what you're messing with kids.
1: She never got the knives.
0: No. Good. But Oliver is going to be toddler of the year, and we'll post that link so you can vote for him to get there.
1: And it's for a great cause. Socials.
0: And it's a Marine. I saw Marine Corps Toys for Tots, and that's when, you know, the light bulb went off for me because we do that every year. It's 8:27 Will Rock Morning Show. On the other end of the spectrum, they're not toddlers. They're adults. They're not male. They're female. And they're not roaming around free. They're women in prison. It's letters from the big house.
1: Yes.
0: We got a

0: Will Rock, 95, second update. An elderly driver accidentally crashed into a Cold Stone in Vernon Hills Monday afternoon, forcing the shop to close temporarily. No one inside the building was seriously injured, and officials say the crash appears to have been accidental. The McHenry County coroner has identified the woman killed after being struck by a train in Woodstock. It's 36-year-old Jessica Martin of Woodstock. Authorities say she was walking along the tracks Monday morning when she was hit. The incident remains under investigation. Sports. Brought to you by UA Local 118, plumbers, steam fitters, and HVAC techs in southeastern Wisconsin. Milwaukee Brewers beat the San Francisco Giants 8-2 series finale today. Chicago Cubs jumped out to a 7-run lead after two innings on the way to a 10-2 victory over the St. Louis Cardinals. The New York Yankees beat the Chicago White Sox 3-2. Those series continue today, and the Packers and Bears officially opening training camp with practice today. And finally, this is a headline I never thought I'd read. Everyone knows, like, big cities, though. They have their fair share of rodents. You know, you have the rat issues.
1: You big cities and your rodents. I ain't going to the big city. They got rodents down in there. Rats and weasels and all sorts of vermins in the big city.
0: Have you ever had a rat run over your foot in the city? Like, I remember vividly.
2: I think that's I don't know if that's good luck or bad luck. We'd have to look that up.
0: It felt like bad luck.
2: At the time?
0: Yeah, I thought
2: they say a bird pooping on you is good luck, and at the time, that feels like horribly bad luck.
0: Just to make you feel better about your life. But yeah, I remember vividly leaving a concert one time and having this rat run over my foot.
2: You gotta stop going to the concerts in the hood.
0: That's it. Anyhow, New York is now being terrorized.
2: Oh, boy.
0: By... Yeah. Aggressive, rabid.
2: Well, if they're rabid.
0: Beavers.
2: That's an issue. Rabid beavers are. You know, if a beaver is foaming, do not get near it.
0: They say wildlife experts are they. They say that rabid beavers are incredibly rare.
2: I've encountered a couple. I've worked with one. They're just dangerous creatures.
0: Because I guess beavers typically aren't a major carrier of rabies, which we've talked about before with, like, the possums.
2: We're your main rabies varmints discussion station. When I think rabies, I think Will Rock.
0: So even if you do encounter a beaver, they're not difficult to avoid.
2: I mean, it's rare that you get to encounter a beaver, so you're like, you know, it's foaming. Do I go with it anyway? I think so. I'm not getting a lot of beavers in my life, so foaming or not, I'm in.
0: The only beaver I want. And
2: they say what? Don't approach a foaming beaver.
0: They say,
2: you know, anybody that needs to be told that, I don't.
0: They said you definitely
2: can be saved.
0: They said this is what was posted in the New York Post. You definitely don't want to pick a fight with one. Beavers' teeth are powerful enough to chew through trees.
2: Who do you have to tell?
0: They can swim twice as fast as most people.
2: They move, in the water. Oh, my God. I got a foaming beaver coming at me in the water. Who do we have to tell, though, if you experience do not approach the foaming beaver? Who is the person? Who do we have to tell that to?
0: Oh, it says just stay away.
2: Stay away from the foaming beavers.
0: And don't go by their homes or threaten their babies.
2: Don't threaten their babies. Are there any other? There seem to be a lot of rules for foaming beavers. I did not know. I'm just going to stay away.
0: Don't touch the foaming beaver.
2: Stay away from the. And anytime, as is tradition on this show, anytime the glorious beaver comes up, we hear from Carol Peterson. She gets a royalties check every year for like 8 cents, and it's just because of this show. You're welcome, Carol Peterson, folks.
3: Hey! Oh, you can do it better than that.
2: Hey!
3: One more time.
2: Hey! She sounds very lusty there. One more.
3: Let's do it again. All right.

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8: 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Along with that, the label Nuclear Blast is even putting out a special limited edition 12-inch picture disc for it featuring Rob's upcoming track Sir Lord Acid Wolfman, dropping on the 30th of October. Just in time to warm everyone up for their massive tour together.

0: with Marilyn Manson. Meanwhile, the Smashing Pumpkins throwing a hometown party in Chicago this week, dubbed Pumpkin Palooza, celebrating their highly anticipated return to Lollapalooza for the first time since 1994. They've got pop-up shows, a totally sold-out intimate gig at the Riv, and a ton of crazy fan events running all across Chicago before they launch their Rats in a Cage tour this fall. If you love the Pumpkins, get your butt down to the city. And finally, a rock show down in New Zealand by the band Devilskin took a horrifying turn when a fan allegedly dropped a loose deuce right in the middle of the mosh pit. People were jumping around in the dark, jumping right into it, and it got so foul that multiple fans started vomiting on the spot. Security tracked the guy down, but nobody pressed charges. Talk about one hell of a crappy time. There you go. That was your breakdown for Wednesday, July 29th. Thanks to Windy City Rooter. Remember to drain your pipes, not your wallet.
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0: Just your standard day on the Will Rock Morning Show. Letters from the big house. We got another one from Brittany at Ellsworth in Union Grove. I rode my motorcycle past there last week. And
1: did you wave?
0: The ladies were out in the yard.
1: Aww.
0: And I was waving. I don't know which one was Brittany.
1: What do you mean? We know what Brit looks like.
0: I can't, like, at a distance. I couldn't tell.
1: Oh,
0: I only know her.
1: You didn't want to stop in?
0: I only know the glamour shot she sent us.
1: I still have to fill out our papers to go see her.
0: Yeah. Our papers.
1: There's two. I'm not going alone.
0: You can't take it. Only one person can go, isn't it?
1: I don't know if that's a thing.
0: Anyway, we got another letter from Brittany, and we'll read that. Letters from the Big House. I make Leah read them because Leah speaks the language. Brittany writes in pretty girl style. You know?
1: Very
0: fancy.
1: Her penmanship is...
0: loops and swooping, and I'm like...
1: It's called cursive.
0: I can read cursive. This is not cursive. This is one step further.
1: Okay, it's
0: pretty
1: calligraphy.
0: Cursive. Yeah, it really is. It's pretty cursive. The only thing missing is pink ink, you know, and maybe they couldn't get that. I don't know. But make Leah read. It's just frustrating. Leah will read letters from the big house coming up next. We need like background. Well, I have some music. We'll use that coming up. 8:47.
1: Sunny, 80 for today, 60 overnight, 88 and sunny. Tomorrow it is 70 in Round Lake Beach. And 68 in Lake Bluff.
0: Prison is very DIY. They make prison loaf to eat. I've had that before.
1: You've had prison loaf?
0: Yeah. We had an ex-con come in and make it. It's stuff you can buy, you know, at the canteen and make into a loaf of some type of prison food.
1: I don't know
0: to
1: if I'm
0: eat.
1: Eating anything called prison,
0: prison loaf. We had, you can make liquor in your toilet, you know, toilet gin. Will Brittany be out in time? She's probably very DIY for build your own bikini.
1: No, she will not be out.
0: Not this year, maybe
1: not
0: next
1: this year.
0: Year's?
1: Next year, yeah.
0: All right. So you won't have to go up against Brittany for build your own bikini. It is back. Year 2, second annual build your own bikini now that it's back at Blarney Island with Miller Lite and Will Rock, part of the 95 Will Rock 95 Days of Summer. And it's coming up Sunday, August 9th during Fantasy Fest. That Sunday afternoon, we're going to do it. 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

0: Orange is the New Black, which now that it's done, I think it's over as a show. I think I'm going to watch it.
1: I believe so. I was watching it, and then the kids were really young at the time.
0: Yeah, and it got a little graphic.
1: Well, it's not like we would sit down and I would watch it with them. Way graphic, but they would walk past my bedroom or walk into the bedroom. I'm like, shield yourself, they're scissoring.
0: Well, or whatever would be going on. Remember, when it comes to scissoring, yeah, though.
2: Yeah. All right. Orange is the new Will Rock. Something like that.
1: I can learn to scissor.
2: Okay.
1: Just saying, it can't be that hard.
0: There she is. There's my co-host.
3: That's what they did on that show, right?
1: You're laughing at yourself
0: for bragging about scissoring.
1: My laugh is contagious. Right.
0: On the back of the letter, it says, like it always does, this letter has been mailed from a Wisconsin prison. It's coming from Ellsworth Correctional Center in Union Grove. Rode by. They were out in the yard the other day. I waved, but I don't think anybody saw me or waved back.
1: Sorry.
0: Ladies, if you see a motorcycle go by and the guy is feverishly beeping and waving, it's probably me, but maybe you get more than one on that. I don't know.
1: I was going to say, I'm sure they get
0: probably
1: more.
0: Probably pretty popular. Right out there in the yard.
1: So. Oh, my gosh. I'm having trouble opening this letter.
0: We have the form so that Leah can go visit Brittany.
1: Leah and Tom. Why do you not want to go visit Brittany? What do you have beef with Brittany for?
0: I don't think two people are allowed to go. I don't think you're allowed.
1: We got two sheets. One's for you, one's for me.
0: But we don't go together. I think you can only go one person at a time. They can only get, like, group visitors. I don't know. It's not like a kegger we're throwing when we go see her. Hey, two of us, shut up. I brought a keg. Leah's got a keg with a file in it. All right, here we go. There's a lot on this. This is two sides.
1: It's not that much on the back.
0: All right.
1: Whoa.
0: This is a lot.
1: Okay.
0: Here's what's going on at Ellsworth. Your update on Ellsworth.
1: All right. Dear Tom and Leah, I'm sorry this is late getting to you, but I am currently in segregation.
0: Oh. That means that she's been a naughty girl and she's in the hole. They put her in the hole.
1: I'm currently in SEG and have been for almost 2 weeks now.
0: What'd she do?
1: I had items made for you both, but they took them when they
0: tossed herself.
1: Packed me out. Yeah. I'll get more, though. Someone had dropped an anonymous slip to the bigwigs and said I was talking to my old coworker from the VA. They should really send us to work in the community with shirts that say, don't engage with the inmate or don't feed the inmates.
0: Oh, you're not allowed to talk to somebody when you're out doing the work.
1: Yeah.
0: They were at the VA like park cleaning up.
1: Yeah.
0: And she talked to somebody. You're not allowed to talk to anybody? I don't know. I didn't know that.
1: I would probably talk to them.
0: Don't talk to the convicts or they get put in SEG.
1: That's why they're not waving back and saying anything to you when you're driving by. Either way, after almost 2 years of living with three other strangers, regardless of their mental health, I find peace in the solitude. I even got to...
0: This has to do with the Bayesian station, I'm sure.
1: She got to flick it. I almost forgot what reaching the O was.
0: Wow.
1: Yeah.
0: So there's an upside to segregation.
1: Why did I just get turned on reading that?
0: I don't know. I'm moist. I know
1: I've also almost forgotten it's been that long. I almost forgot what... Okay, I read that line. I have
0: She really got to you, didn't she? Do you need to step out for a minute and continue later?
1: I have no idea how long I'll be in here for yet, but I find comfort in knowing the only person using the toilet is me and not 60 other women. This is also the coolest I've been all summer, surrounded by cinder blocks. Let's just say I'm not rushing to get back to Gen Pop.
0: Segregation has its upside.
1: It has its upsides, upside. She said, I'm not rushing to get back to Gen Pop to a four-person room the size of a broom closet. I'm not able to run, obviously, but I feel like I'm in a Rocky movie doing push-ups and sit-ups in my cell. If you played Judgment Day, I never heard it. I took a survey from the others and was going to send it, but it's obviously with my property.

0: being forced to intermittent fasting since they feed us dinner at 3:30 and don't serve breakfast till about 5:30. And since
1: don't
0: I can't
1: do
0: buy,
1: the crime, Brittany, yeah. if you can't do the time, well, it's not a country crime. Club.
0: Well,
1: you're not that woman that we put in the country club resort who knows who all the pedophiles
0: right.
1: are. You're not. You don't deserve that treatment.
0: She can't buy canteen. That means she can't make
1: right.
0: her canteen bread or whatever you were just talking
1: prison
0: about.
1: Loaf.
0: Prison loaf.
1: Yeah.
0: I think I'll finally shed those last 5 pounds I've been trying to lose. I currently have 8 months left.
1: Segregation sounds great. You get your own toilet. You're losing weight.
0: Yeah.
1: You know?
0: You get to flick the bean.
1: Yeah.
0: I mean, hello.
1: Segregation sounds like just a regular week at the penthouse when Tracy's not
0: there. Right. She says, I look forward to being able to call in and come to the studio. I am serious about Rockfest 2027. I will be there. BTW, my 77-year-old dad listened to you guys and said he had to drink a Mike's Hard to wind down when he got home. Ha, ha.
1: We drive people to drink. His convict granddaughter didn't do it, but we drove the guy to drink.
0: Okay. And then she said, P.S., I was able to get screenshots of the happy hour with women in prison, and I want to say, bleepin' sweet, man, I'll have more things made for your shadow box. And then she wrote a quote, you are never drunk so long as you could hold on to the floor.
1: Oh, well, there you go. Sage advice from a convict. She's not even doing good as a convict. She's in trouble in the place where she's at for being
0: in trouble.
1: In trouble. Where do they send her after segregation?
0: I don't know. I'm just glad that she got to experience
1: flicking the bean and her own toilet.
0: Right.
1: It's a wonderful day at Ellsworth.
0: I'm happy for Brett.
1: Looking forward to hearing more. There's the latest letters from the big house. It is 8:59.
0: Sunny and 80 today, 60 overnight, 88 and sunny tomorrow. It is 69 in Beach Park and 70 in Lake Zurich. Now if she could get a little of that action.
1: Oh, yeah.
0: I wasn't ready for this at all. It is time for the 95 Will Rock 95 second update. Sorry. 1 second. I'm still getting all of my stuff ready. I thought we were going to have a song.
1: All right.
0: Seriously. Stevenson Crane Service says executive Richard Stevenson of Lyle has been fired after being charged in Saturday's deadly boating crash on the Fox River near McHenry. The company says he is no longer employed in any capacity.
1: Innocent until proven guilty, but the minute they do that, this guy is a piece of crap.
0: Yeah, and
1: that poor lady and her family. Oh my God.
0: The woman killed in that deadly boat crash has been identified as 48-year-old Magdalena Yablonska of Des Plaines. Yablonska, a former U.S. Marine, was killed Saturday when prosecutors say an intoxicated speeding boater crashed into her boat. Richard Stevenson, again, the 45-year-old from Lyle, charged with reckless homicide and aggravated DUI.
1: Things are not going to go well for him in prison. There are former Marines in prison, and even though they're in prison, once a Marine,
0: always
1: a Marine. This guy is good. This guy is should be terrified. Should be, you know. So
0: yeah,
1: we'll see.
0: I don't know because it doesn't seem like he's learned his lesson from priors.
1: Right.
0: Sports brought to you by Windy City Rooter. They drain your pipes, not your wallet. Milwaukee Brewers beat the San Francisco Giants 8-2 series finale today. Cubs jumped out to a 7-run lead after two innings on the way to a 10-2 victory over the St. Louis Cards. New York Yankees, they beat the Chicago White Sox 3-2. Those series continue today. And the Packers and Bears officially opening training camp practice begins today. And finally, let me see if I can pull something out my...
1: Well, if you can, you'll do very well in Gen Pop.
0: Out my rear.
1: But you'll have more fun in SEG.
0: Well, yeah, who wants to be in... she made Gen Pop not sound...
1: She made segregation sound great.
0: Yeah.
1: You're just in there, just whatever, flicking it.
0: Yeah. I mean, I don't know if you're going to get to eat a wiener cake or anything, but...
1: A wiener cake?
0: Yeah.
1: Is that what this story is about? You're not just randomly bringing up wiener cake because it's about women in prison, and that's what they're lacking is wiener cakes.
0: No, this is what the story is about. Oscar Mayer celebrating the 90th anniversary of the Wienermobile. It's happening this weekend, and they're celebrating, Tom, with nothing other than...
1: A wiener cake.
0: Obviously, it's basically a bunch of hot dogs arranged...
1: There's options here. Don't give it away.
0: Oh, okay.
1: there's options here. It could be a cake of actual cake that looks like a hot dog.
0: Uh-huh.
1: Or it could be a cake made out of hot dogs. Which would you prefer? I think the cake that looks like a hot dog, a big hot dog,
0: yeah,
1: over a cake made out of
0: actual hot dogs. Yeah.
1: And that's the route they went?
0: I'm not a sweets person, so yeah. I want the wiener.
1: I'm not either, but I don't want a cake that's made out of actual hot dogs.
0: Why? It's not like it's got frosting
1: on it.
0: What
1: are we doing, though? We're just peeling hot dogs off the cake and eating them?
0: Pretty much.
1: We're picking off the roses of a regular cake or
0: yes.
1: whatever.
0: So it's a two-tier cake along with ketchup and mustard-colored confetti.
1: All right.
0: And you've got the hot dogs arranged, like, standing up.
1: Yeah. Visual, that's where I was
0: there.
1: At.
0: Okay.
1: Yeah. My first wiener cake.
0: I've had a wiener cake or two.
1: Yeah, well, that was a different version of it. Yours is from, you know, OnlyFans or Urban Dictionary.
0: Okay.
1: The wiener cake on Urban Dictionary.
0: You can buy wiener cakes at select locations, and guess what?
1: Locations of what? The Oscar Mayer store?
0: Milk bar locations.
1: Oh, okay.
0: I have no idea what that is. New York, Los Angeles, and...
1: Yeah.
0: Chicago, starting Friday while supplies last.
1: I'll go get a wiener cake for Taste It Tuesday.
0: Interesting fact, did you know, and I feel like you're going to know this.
1: I hope not.
0: Did you know where the Wienermobile was created?
1: Yeah, in Madison, Wisconsin.
0: No.
1: Middleton, Wisconsin.
0: Nope.
1: Where?
0: Chicago, 1936, to lift American spirits during the Great Depression. Huh,
1: there's an Oscar Mayer up by Madison. That's why I thought it would have been there. Oh. Yeah, I suppose they're everywhere.
0: Nope, they created it in Chicago to lift our spirits during the Great Depression. Because nothing says, I'm happy, there's like a wiener driving down the road.
1: Emulsified tubed meat? Yeah, a giant version of it driving down.
0: And now there are 6 Wienermobiles traveling around the U.S.
1: Every year
0: times.
1: They hire these ambassadors to drive around.
0: We tried to get them to come here, didn't we?
1: I want the job. If I can get that job, I'll take it for life. I'll drive the giant wiener everywhere. I'm just out there looking for, you know.
0: I mean,
1: somewhere to park.
0: Somewhere
1: to park it, right?
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1: Summer, we're out on the SS Carbolas again this weekend. I'll be out on Sunday on the chain. Look for us with OTC Rentals. We got our new Carbolas sign here in the studio. That's fun. They're going to be in here Friday morning. It's a Carbolas happy hour.
0: Stop it.
1: Yeah, it's a Carbolas happy hour.
0: Oh, man, I'm in trouble.
1: Hopefully, we'll have some of those. We were at Dinghy's last time I was out on the SS Carbolas for the Summer of Bliss, and they have a whole drink menu of Carbolas drinks.
0: That you could like mix together, or you add the...
1: Well, you could do it, but they make them there.
0: Okay.
1: And the guys at the table next to me weren't going to have any. I'm like, I'll buy you some. So I bought them one. And the guy didn't look at the menu completely, and it came with whipped cream and a cherry on top. And I looked at him. I'm like, you are not a whipped cream and cherry guy. But what he did was mix the whipped cream into it.
0: Oh, yeah.
1: And it became like a creamsicle kind of situation.
0: Yeah.
1: It was delicious. These drinks we're going to try from Carbliss. You can have so much fun with Carbliss. And it's, I don't want to say good for you, but not, it's better for you than other things. It's 100 calories, 5% ABV, gluten-free, contains zero sugar and zero carbs.
0: It was funny. My girlfriend yesterday was like, oh, I'm down to do whatever you want to do today. Like, she wanted to get me out of the house. And I was like, so I'm not down to do anything today other than sit on your porch and drink Carbliss. And that's exactly what we did.
1: If you don't know where to get it, go to the website, drinkcarbliss.com. That's drinkcarbliss.com.
3: Oh, I'd love to be an Oscar Mayer wiener. That is what I truly like to be.
1: So we had big wiener mobile news today.
3: Everyone would be in love with me.
1: It's the birthday of the wiener mobile, right?
0: We celebrate.
1: How old is it?
0: I just did the store. 90th.
1: So in 10 years, there's going to be...
0: wieners a wiener everywhere.
1: And so they made a wiener cake, and I said, wiener cake sounds like something you would find on Urban Dictionary.
9: Wiener cake.
1: So I went over to Urban Dictionary, and I looked up...
9: Wiener cake.
1: They even give you a pronunciation.
9: Wiener cake.
1: It's spelled two different ways. Now, if it's W-E-E-N-E-R cake, it is a wiener made of cake, which is what I said the other option would be. They've made a cake out of wieners.
0: Yeah, that show Is It Cake, and they cut into it because they look so real.
1: Yeah. That's what I was thinking.
0: Right,
1: but no, they're making a cake out of actual wieners. In this situation, it's the other way around. It says wiener cake.
9: Wiener cake.
1: Thank you. A wiener made of cake, commonly found on the greeting table of a birthday party, sometimes found in the closets of strong, hard-bodied construction workers. Also used as a great insult.
0: Mm-hmm.
1: Person, you say, help me, I'm dying.
0: Help me, I'm dying.
1: Go bleep yourself, wiener cake. Can't you see my stomach needs waxing? I don't know where that is the reply. I don't know what it is.
0: Who runs
1: that's
0: that
1: the reply
0: site?
1: They gave you. Do it and say, help me, I'm dying.
0: Help me, I'm dying.
1: Go F yourself, wiener cake. Can't you see my stomach needs waxing? I don't understand the insult, do you?
0: No.
1: Or the scenario.
0: I don't understand it.
1: And then the next, there's a second on Urban Dictionary with wiener, W-I-E-N-E-R, wiener cake.
9: Wiener cake.
0: Do I have to say my part?
1: There's no acting in this one. There's not a script in this one.
0: Damn it.
1: Yeah, I apologize. Something you say to replace a bad word, I like this one, or something you say when you're excited. Wiener cake shows that you care about what you're speaking about. So then it does give an example, but it's not a two,
0: it's not a two person.
1: So I say, holy wiener cake! My chicken noodle soup just fell on my pants! That's literally what this site says. So there's your
9: wiener cake.
1: There's your explanation of wiener cake from the Will Rock Morning Show.

0: layer cake. I'm dying.
1: Go wax your stomach or something? I don't understand that. What does that even mean? Anyway, happy 90th to the Wienermobile. I do want that job. If you're an Oscar Mayer bigwig, I'm 100% serious. That's my fallback now. Here's

0: Green Day on 95 Will Rock, the rock station. Even though Leah poo-pooed it this morning, it is a very big day today. We'll give you an update on a very big day. We'll give you an update on that coming up next. It's 9:14.
1: Sunny and 80 today, 60 overnight, 88 and sunny tomorrow. Unless the update is that I have power back in my house, I don't want to hear it.
0: Care about anything.
1: Yeah. It's 71 in Kenosha and 73 in Grace Lake.
0: Did I not come at you with a myriad of solutions yesterday? I'm trying to help.
1: Yeah, you were trying. It's just such a long way the other side of town.
0: Okay. Just rather sit in the dark than go to my place or whatever. All right. We're having a good old time.
1: I'm sure you were, but I also heard that there was some...
0: Well, that was later. You would have to leave for that.
1: Okay. Thank you, because I did not want to
0: start until, like, I don't know, midnight or something or whatever. We were shaving beef bouillon at 11.
1: You guys are wild.
0: I am.
1: She might be the best thing that ever happened to you, but she also might be the death of you.
0: But it was a fun night. I mean, once you're hand muddling beef bouillon cubes, things have gotten sideways. Anyway, if the electricity remains out, I'm sure we'll have some wacky stuff going on today. We got some fun stuff going on Friday. The comedy in Kenosha Friday and Saturday night. I'm opening for Don Jameson at the Kenosha Comedy Club. Please come out, laugh with me or at me. You can get tickets at 95willrock.com on the Road Trips page under the Go tab. It's sold in tables. Get a table of people and come out. It's very fun.
1: It is a good
0: time. You've been to the comedy on Fridays and Saturday nights in Kenosha. And we have a good time. Leah is going to be there heckling me on Friday night. So even if you hate me, Leah will be there Friday night. And Emily, sweet, sweet Emily, will be there on Saturday night heckling me. And Tracy will be there both nights. I'm sure she'll... No, she won't, because she's sweet. Anyway, she'll cut you. But we pregame Friday night. The 501 Club Party is just down the road. Listen to this. 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We've got concert tickets, Bristol Renaissance Fair tickets. Going to be a good 501 Club Party this Friday, and then we just head on down to the Kenosha Comedy Club. Roll with us. Dolls Tavern, Roosevelt Road, in Kenosha, 501 Club Party this Friday. We'll see you there with Will Rock.
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0: No, chicken wing song. Today is a very important day, and I will not, it will not be denied. Wrong song. Beartooth keeps trying to go. You'll get your turn, Beartooth. We're eating chicken first before we go for bear.
9: I like chicken wings. I like chicken wings.
0: This thing. Anyway, today is National Chicken Wing Day. Leah this morning said it was... There's too many chicken. It was chicken finger day the other day.
1: There's just too. I'm so sick of, oh, this is the day. What's your favorite burger? What's your favorite chicken wing? Like,
0: you know, we're the ones doing that, right?
1: I don't like it.
0: I like it. Well, you don't like it because of this diet. You can't enjoy these things.
1: That is.
0: I literally am crowdsourcing where I want to go get things.
1: Yeah.
0: So, because especially with wings, like, yes, I like to know where a great burger is, great pizza. We've done that, whatever.
1: They're all great. How about that?
0: Chicken wing, though, is the thing. Like, I have a favorite chicken wing, but it's in Albany, New York. I don't even know if it's open anymore. Big Ed Fatfield's Beff's.
1: What is it called?
0: Big Ed Fatfield's Beff's. Beffs. Used to have two locations, one in Albany, one in Del Mar.
1: Beffs.
0: Beff's. Albany, New York. Probably, I don't even think it's there anymore. So I need a replacement wing. So when things like this come up, I crowdsource it, not for internet content like most of these things, all of these things are. I literally want to go places with good wings until I'm I guess it's chasing the dragon, the chicken wing.
1: Yeah.
0: I want to find wings that are that good. So people posting, you can find the place to post. Go to 95willrock.com. It's right there on the main page. Click on that. That'll take you to my post about who has the best chicken wings. Did you find Beff's for me? Is it closed?
1: Yeah.
0: Like permanently?
1: Yeah.
0: So even if I could, right. The Sandlots of Salem has come in and voted for who has the best wings. And you know who they said?
1: Not the Sandlots of Salem.
0: No, they said the Sandlots of Salem. Oh. So I've not had the wings there because when I go there, I usually get the Cajun food or whatever. Yeah. Whatever. So O'Toole's gets a lot of votes, and they've won awards, and I do agree. O'Toole's has very good wings. I like the wings in my beer garden. I like the wings over at Jesse Oaks because they do them right. They do them with the ranch powder, and the butter is one of the things. You don't just do hot sauce. It's got to be melted butter, that ranch powder, and hot sauce, and that's what you – and whatever sauce it is. And Beff's had the right sauce, and they cooked them exactly right. Dave says only one correct answer is Frank's for the memories. That's a lot of votes. Keith's Reef getting votes. Gators in Palatine. I don't know. We'll run down more of them coming up in about a half hour. So if you want to contribute to where to go get the best wings on National Wing Day, whether Little Miss Diet over here poo-poos it or not. Is there, because you have different versions. And is there like a chicken wing version of one of your meals or not? No? Yeah.
1: No.
0: Your diet sucks. It seems to be working well.
1: Thanks. I'm happy. I still get to eat delicious food.
0: You want to go to B-Dub's today and have some wings?
1: No.
0: Your diet sucks. It's 9:23.
1: Sunny and 80 today. I already, like, I have cheated on my diet. Well, I cheated on Sunday.
0: Let's cheat at Wingstop today. Or,
1: I can't.
0: Or B-Dubs. Let's, even better, B-Dubs is here at the mall. And since we have to go outside for some reason to get back inside to it, you're getting your steps
1: exercising,
0: in.
1: Exercising,
0: so when you have your wings, you're actually exercising. It's better for you if you go to B-Dubs at the mall with me today. So okay. You're still not going to, are you?
1: No.
0: You are militant.

0: I couldn't wait to get on the air, and then they screamed at me. There's Beartooth on Will Rock, Tom and Leah. Will Rock Morning Show. It is 9:27.
1: Sunny, 80 for today, 60 overnight, 88 and sunny tomorrow. It's 73 in Grays Lake and 71 in Lake Forest, and it is time for...

0: worse than they did when not or just smelling the plain old water. And I guess milk chocolate adds nine extra steps.
1: Milk chocolate, half as good for you as dark chocolate.
0: Yep.
1: White chocolate, which isn't chocolate, the weights actually crush you and you die.
0: Lies.
1: You die. Yeah. Water didn't help at all. It's like that was like the placebo. Did water help at all?
0: Water didn't do anything.
1: Right. It's, yeah. It's like the placebo. Here, sniff this.
0: Here, sniff this.
1: But it smells like sulfur and feces. Yeah, we probably should get different water. All right. Thank you for that. I'll go sniff some chocolate and lift some weights today, Leah.
0: Liar.
1: Said no Tom ever.
0: But what if you were in this study? I mean, this would be something to sign up for.
1: Is that the thing they do down
0: here? Do you eat it after you sniff it?
1: The people with the clipboard, you always got to eat it after you sniff it. If you sniff it and don't eat it.
0: Well, what if you sniff it and you don't like the way it smells?
1: Well, then you have a conversation. It's an awkward conversation, but it's a conversation nonetheless. Go find some massingale.
0: Oh,
1: I don't know.
0: My God. What is that?
1: You're going to have to Google that separately. Okay. Anyway, good on you for not knowing. It is time to joke off. 800-223-9510. Call now. Tell me a joke. If it qualifies as a joke, not even two people, just one person. I just, because when we have two go back to back, it's just one. Oh. They're both horrible. I just have a joke.
0: Have a joke.
1: Try and not have it be a riddle. You know, that's it's always a riddle. You know, why did the this or what? Tell an actual joke. If you have one, I will give you tickets to Real Comedy this Friday or Saturday night. Your choice. I'm opening Don Jameson, Emmy Award winner from VH1's That Metal Show. He did Inside the NFL. He's won the Emmys for that. Very funny guy. He's going to be at the Kenosha Comedy Club this Friday and Saturday night. 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
1: 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I lost Trisha. She was online. You heard her. She's going to tell us a joke.
2: Yeah, and she was going on Saturday. And
1: she was very excited. And
2: did she think that that was it and that she didn't have
1: I said, hold on and tell your joke. She didn't tell a joke. All right, Trisha. Your name will be on the list Saturday night anyway. I already wrote it down. I was hoping we'd get a joke from you.
2: What the hell?
1: Show up Saturday night.
2: So she just you're just going to let her come?
1: I guess.
2: Okay, whatever.
1: I wrote her name down. I ran too lazy to cross it off.
2: Okay. Did you write my name down for Friday?
1: Yes. Okay. Leah will be there at comedy on Friday night. She'll be heckling.
2: Yeah.
1: And then on Saturday night, Emily will be there.
2: Unless she blows you off.
1: Yeah. Are you going to blow me off?
2: I don't know. There's always that chance.
1: There's always, with Leah on the weekends, you never know what you're going to get.
2: You really don't. Yeah.
1: Anyway, Trisha, congratulations. Great joke. It's nine. I give up. It's 9:35.
2: Sunny and 80 today.
1: All right. We're going to talk chicken wings some more instead. That's more important. Chicken wings have never let me down. Not once. Mm-hmm. Drums or flats? I'm going with the drums. Original, buffalo, hot. How do you like them? Post it now at 95 Low.

0: Creed with Higher on Will Rock. Tom and Leo, Will Rock Morning Show. It is an important day. Chicken Wing Day is an important day. So, and I'm looking for who has legit wings in the Will Rock listening area. If you go to 95willrock.com right now, you can post on my, you'll find a link to who's the best chicken wings. You click on that and comment on my Facebook post. And then I basically have a to-do list. I like wings. When you do get wings, when you're not in your wacky diet. Not wacky, but you know, it's very militant, and but you've been doing a very good job with
1: it's
0: it.
1: Not it's a nutrition,
0: lost a lot of weight.
1: Yeah, it's a nutritional diet. It's just following my macros and being more health conscious about what I'm putting in my body.
0: Right, I get it. I'm not, it's a very good, it's a,
1: it's exhausting.
0: You have to make all your meals,
1: yes,
0: and prep them and
1: I lost all of those meals, yeah. And I had to go reshop, remake.
0: Back to the refrigerator not working. And then so you remade all your meals for the... Wow.
1: Yeah, I did it yesterday, wow, at my sister-in-law's house, yeah.
0: She ate one in my car on the way to poker last Saturday, and I got to tell you, it looks like something an animal would eat in the
1: Stop
0: woods.
1: Stop it. No, it does not.
0: It was just like... It looks like debris, basically.
1: Oh, my gosh.
0: You have a big bowl of debris,
1: yes,
0: every day.
1: Yes, that's it.
0: Stuff that just broke apart and fell in a bowl. Anyway, you say it's delicious and good on you. You're doing great. If you are not on such a diet, if you were able to eat chicken wings, where would you say to go? What would be your favorite? And how do you, I like the drums, buffalo, hot, blue cheese.
1: Mango habanero.
0: Yeah. The wings or the flats?
1: Anything.
0: Drums,
1: they should be
0: doesn't
1: together.
0: Matter, drum, mid joint.
1: They
0: oh,
1: should
0: you,
1: be together.
0: Oh, you like that weird ass.
1: See, we've
0: connected
1: had this
0: thing.
1: Conversation recently. Right.
0: That's because it was International Chicken Wing Day.
1: Oh, brother, here we go.
0: So Fox 6 out of Milwaukee 2 days ago posted that it was National Chicken Wing Day and how they did this survey, mm-hmm, and it was Chicken Finger Day. And I corrected them. So yeah. What did they do? Did they say thank you or anything to me for catching their mistake?
1: No, what did they do?
0: No, they changed the copy of the original post without noting that they did it. And some guy is like, well, you don't know how to read, blah, blah, blah. It says, and I'm like, it didn't say that.
1: No.
0: So it was Chicken Finger Day 2 days ago. It was International Chicken Wing Day ways back, and today is National Chicken. I only want American suggestions, no international wing suggestions.
1: You keep your international to yourself.
0: I had very good wings once in Prague at a Green Bay Packer bar, true story. So you like mango habanero, mm-hmm, the full gnarly weird ass thing.
1: You break them. I just don't want you serving me that as two wings. It's one wing. It comes
0: one
1: together.
0: Wing. You get, okay.
1: Very,
0: and
1: I'm not passionate.
0: Where can you get this? Where do you get mango habanero connected wings? You don't have a place.
1: You don't. You make them at home.
0: All right. So anyway, I want to know from other people who understand the question. 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And it's basically my to-do list for the rest of the week. It's 942.
1: It's sunny. 80 for today. 60 overnight. 88 and sunny for tomorrow. It is 70 in Grays Lake and 74 in Volo.
0: It's happening. 1 week from today, we announce Cabin Fever Getaway, the destination. We already know the dates, 24th to the 31st of January.
1: If you ask other people, they know the destination,
0: I've
1: too.
0: Heard four places that people are positive, four different places that people, I know where we're going. I know where we're going. And it's funny because they're all wrong. We will tell you where we're going next Wednesday. Next Tuesday, the pre-boarding email goes out. 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Scroll all the way down to Cabin Fever Getaway. 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
5: Like
0: you can find the link there and vote on who you think has the best chicken wings. And how do you like them, too? It's, I mean, that's bad. I'll eat any. I have my preferences, but I'll eat any. O'Toole's getting a lot of votes. Like I said, they've won awards over there. I like Oaks, Sandlots of Salem says Sandlots of Salem. Pug Mahone's getting a vote. Lindsay, Crazy Lindsay says that. She's got to have some chicken wing knowledge. This one says Moontime Smoke and Q in downtown Crystal Lake. They don't need sauce, but if you want sauce, get their blueberry barbecue sauce. It's so yummy. That is just way too out there for me. Keith Reef getting a vote. There's the Dave saying the only correct answer. Frank's for the memories. I hear a lot of those. Peter says my favorite ever would have to be Anchor Bar in Buffalo. I've been there. This is the place that the invented. This is the reason we eat chicken wings.
1: The chicken wing.
0: Well, I mean, chickens had wings. We're walking around like armless.
1: Get out there and let's slap some wings on those.
0: I got no wings. What are you? That's not a chicken. That's, I don't know, a weasel? I don't know what it would be. What a chicken without wings just walking around going.
1: Beaver?
0: Damn, I wish I. Anyway. But they were just garbage. Like the wings are like nobody's gonna eat them.
1: Oh, they're tossing
0: like,
1: them.
0: What do we do with these? And there's no meat on them. What do you do? You know what? Let's fry them up, sauce them, serve them with some blue cheese. Maybe some idiot will buy them. And now they're damn expensive. You know, Anchor Bar, Buffalo, New York. It says, but around here, Chasers in Lake Zurich, really good wings. Okay, Trevor Tavern it says Monster Broasted Wings. That's probably the connected parts like you like, which I don't. Wings, etc. I'll go with, I throw no shame at chains. Wingstop is spectacular. Wings, etc. good. B-Dub's good. That's Spoondoggers gets a vote. Fat Man's gets a vote. Rail House.
1: Fat Man's does have really good wings.
0: Jay's Sports Bar. 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This is important.
1: Tom, I don't want my wings connected. I just don't want you. I want that to be counted as one.
0: Because if you get a part with a flat and a drum,
1: that's one.
0: You come connected, that's one. Now, when they cut them apart and they call them two, you call BS.
1: Yeah, and the only other way around that is to charge by the pound.
0: Order them by weight. But Leah will be back in the kitchen. And she's like, this is not a pound.
1: I carry a scale with
0: this me. This is 3/4 of a pound. And I'm going to... She wanted to beat two people up at bingo for free prizes last Saturday. Making that up.
1: I didn't want to beat them up.
0: Because they cheated.
1: They said in the beginning, if you call out a bingo and it's not a bingo, and how many times did he have to explain? You have to black out your card.
0: If you say it's a pound of wings, she's going to pull her scale out, and it better damn well be a pound of wings.
1: You ain't fooling no one.
0: You ain't fooling no one.

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1: Sunny and 80 for today. 60 overnight, 88 and sunny tomorrow. It's 72 in Lake Zurich and 72 in Spring Grove.
0: On the show today, other than chicken wings and also having a toddler of the soon-to-be toddler of the year, Oliver, in on the show. You can vote for him. I just posted that on our socials. Leah posted it on our socials. It's all around. There's a QR code. Vote for the guy. Cute little guy, so hopefully vote for him. We also found out where the best wings are. You can keep posting that today. I will do as much research as I can on the topic. We also... the joke was literally on Leah. It timed out perfectly earlier this morning with the joking off. We found out about workout chocolate. That's a thing. And about the foaming beaver. You should avoid, who knew, avoid foaming beavers. The more you know. We'll wrap up whatever this is next.
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0: Tomorrow for Open Phone Thursday, if you want to tell a joke when you call, we will let you tell a joke if you want tickets for comedy Friday and Saturday night.
1: Who doesn't?
0: So that's one. 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Call tomorrow for Open Phone Thursday. Share your joke. And you could score some tickets. Plus, anything else you want in the air. All morning long. Best day of the week. Free speech lives here on Open Phone Thursday. We'll talk to you then bright and early, 5 until 10. The delightful Jen Mars next. Have a nice day. Have a beautiful day. Be

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Good Wednesday morning to you. I'm Jen Marr. Join Wayne on Friday. He's going to be out at Blarney Island rocking the chain along with Miller Lite, part of the 95 Will Rock 95 Days of Summer. 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The prizes are fabulous. This Friday night, starting at 9, join Wayne, Blarney Island, a mile away from reality. You can grab that shuttle at Mulligan Harbor on Grass Lake Road, west of Route 59 in Antioch. Coming to Soldier Field along with Foo Fighters on the 8th, here's Queens of the Stone Age.

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The second annual Build Your Own Bikini at Blarney Island with Miller Lite and Will Rock will be August 9th during Fantasy Fest. How about that? 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

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But before that, 95 Will Rock Night at the Fair, opening night of the Kenosha County Fair. 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

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There'll be some Will Rock swag that you can win as well. And the 95 Will Rock Morning Show, Tom and Leah bring in the tickets. Bristol Renaissance Fair weekends now through Labor Day. Black Label Society with Zach Sabbath and Dark Chapel. 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

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Next week, we announce the destination for Cabin Fever Getaway 2027. 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

Good Wednesday afternoon to you. I'm Jen Marr. It's time for the 95 Will Rock Liquid Lunch Hour. Thanks to Bob's Garage. 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

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Tom's going to be the opener. Don Jameson is the headliner Friday and Saturday. 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
12: 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First up, Sherry Moon Zombie has officially launched her music career with a brand new debut single and video called I Love My Robot. 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Her husband Rob Zombie directed the video and enhanced this totally wild retro sci-fi theme. Along with that, the label Nuclear Blast is even putting out a special limited edition 12-inch picture disc for it featuring Rob's upcoming track, Sir Lord Acid Wolfman, dropping on the 30th of October. Just in time to warm everyone up for their massive tour together with Marilyn Manson. Meanwhile, the Smashing Pumpkins throwing a hometown party in Chicago this week dubbed Pumpkin Palooza. Celebrating their highly anticipated return to Lollapalooza for the first time since 1994. They've got pop-up shows, a totally sold-out intimate gig at the Riv, and a ton of crazy fan events running all across Chicago before they launch their Rats in the Cage tour this fall. If you love the Pumpkins, get your butt down to the city.

0: Finally, a rock show down in New Zealand by the band Devilskin took a horrifying turn when a fan allegedly dropped a loose deuce right in the middle of the mosh pit. People were jumping around in the dark, jumping right into it, and it got so foul that multiple fans started vomiting on the spot. Security tracked the guy down, but nobody pressed charges. Talk about one hell of a crappy time. There you go. That was your breakdown for Wednesday, July 29th. Thanks to Windy City Rooter. 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

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So we've been qualifying a different person Thursday nights throughout the summer. It's your best odds, seriously, to have a chance to win this trip. January 24th through the 31st. Winner is going to be chosen Thursday, August 27th. We're going to be at the Beach House in Ingleside Thursday starting at 7. 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There'll be $4 Corona bottles on special. You can win some Wool Rock and Corona swag. And Tom's also bringing tickets. Lynyrd Skynyrd and Loverboy with Six Gun Sally at the Credit Union One Amphitheater August 15th. So tomorrow evening starting at 7. 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We are getting back into the 95 Wool Rock Liquid Lunch Hour thanks to Mickey Finn's, MickeyFinnsBrewery.com, and Bob's Garage. 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
1: Hey there, it's Wayne, and this Friday night, I'm rocking the chain with Miller Lite. 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It's 90s weekend at Blarney Island this weekend. 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

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I'm Jen Marr. 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

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I'm Jen Marr. Thanks so much for having us on today. Elwood's coming in next. I'll leave you with the latest one from The Warning. Kerosene. It's Will Rock.

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Ah!

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Man, I know there's a lot of people that wish they could be so cold right now. Just thinking about everybody who's continuing to not have power or power coming in and out. I know it's very frustrating, but also, thank you so much to all the workers that are doing everything to restore power to everybody and make sure everybody is safe. It's been a wild one. And yeah, it's one of those days. You're outside, you're hot. Depending on what the AC is on when you come in, it'll be a little chilly. Tom Keefe at the World Rock Morning Show. I saw him. He's walking around in a hoodie. Like it's freezing in there. Oh, it feels good. All right, coming up on the show today, first thing, it is Web Wednesday. 95 Will Rock wants to put you in the front row for Rob Zombie with Marilyn Manson, The Who, and Orgy. I mean, come on. That front row tickets to that tour? Well, if you want to win, make sure you get over to the Web Wednesday link at 95willrock.com and bend that before the end of the day. Thanks to the U.S. Army, GoArmy.com. You ain't going to win.

I should try. I got Metallica, Linkin Park coming up. We'll talk Find Your Beach Bar Tour with Corona going down tomorrow. Rocking the Chain, Summer of Bliss. Get it all done. And also, I've always wanted to start my show like this, so I think I can do it today. Ask me about my wiener! Congratulations! And happy birthday, I guess? Oscar Mayer celebrating the 90th anniversary of their Wienermobile this weekend with wiener cakes. Going to be available in a few places, including in Chicago. Ask me about my wiener! Oh, I just told you about it. You want to go see Zach Sabbath and Black Label Society? 501 Club this week. We'll have your tickets and all your info coming up. Latest track from Zach Wilde now. His name in blood. I don't know why I've always wanted to say that. It's fun.

that Wayne in Wolverine's outfit. That's how you have a Friday night. 95 will rock them there like and be rocking the chain again. All part of our 95 days of summer. Coming out on Blarney Island on Friday. It's going to be a 90s weekend. Kicking off with a heroes and villains costume party. So costumes are encouraged, but not necessary. But definitely go there to see Wayne. We always got $5 Fridays. And that includes food specials while you're on the island. Aluminum pints, Miller Lite, and $5 off the shuttle. 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It's this Friday starting at 9. You can't miss Wayne out there. Blarney Island, a mile away from reality. Once again, we got all the details on the road trips page. 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

Latest track from Maynard James Keenan and A Perfect Circle that is starless on Will Rock. It's probably my favorite song from them in years. And it's also the only song they put out in years, so I guess it works out. But I don't know, man. Billy on a guitar on that one. I got to hang out with him in Vegas at one time. Such a cool dude. Even though Maynard is weird, I still want to try his wine. I've never found it, but I know he owns a bunch of wine vineyards out in California. So 95 Will Rock's Web Wednesday is back, and front row tickets could be yours. Win a pair of front row tickets for Rob Zombie with Manson, The Who and Orgy. See you on Amphitheater Saturday, September 5th. This isn't just going to a show. This is being absolutely spoiled that only 95 Will Rock can give you, being in the front row for that one. And that's going to be one you don't want to miss. So if you want to win, well, you know what to do. 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

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I said you look so fine that I really want to make you mine. 4, 5, 6, come on and get your kicks. Now you don't need

right. Well, all the concerts we got. Don't forget Weezer going out on the Gathering Tour. And no, they're not bringing out the Juggalos and Insane Clown Posse. They're just calling it the Gathering. So for some pickups and the Shins on the bill, they're going to be at the United Center in September. And I believe we still got some tickets left over. 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So we want you to build your own bikini. And it's not just for fun. It's for cash and for a massive prize. So it's our second annual Build Your Own Bikini at Blarney Island with Miller Lite and Will Rock, all part of our 95 Days of Summer. I remember last year it was like chilly on the day. That ain't happening now. So put it on the calendar for Sunday, August 9th. It's going down during Fantasy Fest at Blarney Island. It's going to happen around 1 p.m. in the afternoon. We got prizes for first, second, and third place. 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And we'll see you out there on the island. GNR, for everybody that's going to the show tonight, just a friendly reminder, show starts at 6:25. So if you haven't left yet, you might as well do it now. Public Enemy will start and GNR will be on right after it. So we'll do Sweet Child of Mine to get you in the motion of On the Way There. And right now, happy belated birthday going out to Jacoby Shaddix, who celebrated the big 5-0 yesterday. His family gave him a nice little surprise party. It was cool to see it on the socials. I'll share it if you want a good laugh. Here's Papa Roach. See you in hell.

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follow Amy Lee anywhere she wants me to. Latest from Evanescence on 95.4 Rock coming up. And two songs back-to-back that you're going to be seeing live just as long as you're joining us at Will Rock Night at the Fair. Feature new songs from the Black Moods and our family members in Royal Bliss. 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Hinder's on the bill, and they just added Hoopastank as well. Another one we got going down in Tinley Park at the CU1 Amphitheater. 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Just hit go. Who's

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And headlining are family members in Royal Bliss and their latest track. I love this one. Bringing the heat, bringing the warning. From the Black Moods to new Royal Bliss. It's 95 War Rock, New Rock Discovery. Here's the warning.

0: Keith from the Will Rock Morning Show. 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

Yeah, 95 Low Rocks Web Wednesday. You'll be going all the way down to the front row if you win. 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Special guest, The Who and Orgy. So we got another show going down in Tinley. It's at the CU1 Amphitheater, Saturday, September 5th. So if you want to sit in the front row, just get to the website, bang that link by the end of the day, and you'll never be the same. 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Latest track from Bill Murray and A Day to Remember. He's always let you down. It's the Rock.

You still alive? Still fighting to get to the weekend? Well, if you want to kick it off with us, and you should, 95 will rock back with the 501 Club Party at Doll's Tavern. Our 95 days of summer. Yeah, Kenosha, we're coming back. Tons of specials going down at Doll's. Where do you want? Where do you want to start? 250 domestics, 350 imports, $4 Rumplemint shots. And every time I say the word Rumplemints, I can instantly taste it. That licorice taste that's been so long. And $5 Carbless and $6 Double Tito's. And Tom and Leah, the Will Rock Morning Show, kicking it off. We'll check in with them at 5:01. If you want to go to the Bristol Renaissance Fair and get all dolled up, they'll have your tickets. 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This Friday, 5:01, Doll's Tavern in Kenosha. 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And I think three singles behind Shinedown for the most ever. Off Alienation, here's Don't Want to Go Home to Me.

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falling away from me. 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

it feels like a holiday with how beautiful the weather is today. You gotta love it. Green Day gonna be putting out that Nimrods movie, and I honestly thought it was about them, but it's about a band thinking they're opening for Green Day and trying to get there, and I'm guessing they're all making cameos in it. It's gonna be in theaters in August, and they have a 31-song movie soundtrack going out, including Green Day putting a new one on that. And then Billy Joe Armstrong's been busy doing his covers band. They are called the Cover Ups, ironically. But they were at San Diego Comic-Con, and they brought out a very special guest. Bruce Dickinson of Iron Maiden joined them on stage. I don't know how Billy Joe got him to do it, but it's pretty awesome. And if you haven't checked out the Nimrods trailer yet, I would do it. All right, I got Metallica and Staying on the Way, and you're ready for some new music. We got the 420 hit coming up, and right now, this lady will be opening up for Five Finger Death Punch on the 20th anniversary tour. Brand new album is out now, and here's the title track with Maria Brink from In This Moment. It's Eve Under Fire. Here's Villainous on Will Rock.

Well, you get to laugh with him every morning here at 95 War Rock, but now you can do it with him and Don Jameson. 95 War Rock's Tom Keith going to be doing comedy with Don this weekend. He's the opener for Don Jameson from That Metal Show. He's such a great guy, man. He's come by the studio here so many times. And he's just, not that he's come from Jersey like me. Overall, he is a great guy. Storyteller and more, and his knowledge about music is unreal. He's going to be headlining at the Kenosha Comedy Club. Check him out at the Wyndham Garden, Kenosha Harborside, this Friday and Saturday. Two shows, both starting at 8 p.m. And if you want to get tickets and hotel rates, you can go to the Road Trips page. 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All right, coming up next, we got the breakdown with Corso, and you ready to check out some new music? 420 Hit of the Day is on the way. Staying going to be here on the 25th anniversary of their album Break the Cycle. I can't believe it's 25 years old. I got Mud Shovel right now. Yeah.

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1: Hey there, it's Wayne, and this Friday night, I'm rocking the chain with Miller Lite. 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It's 90s weekend at Blarney Island this weekend. 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
17: 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Her husband Rob Zombie directed the video and enhanced this totally wild retro sci-fi theme. Along with that, the label Nuclear Blast is even putting out a special limited edition 12-inch picture disc for it featuring Rob's upcoming track, Sir Lord Acid Wolfman, dropping on the 30th of October. Just in time to warm everyone up for their massive tour together with Marilyn Manson. Meanwhile, the Smashing Pumpkins throwing a hometown party in Chicago this week dubbed Pumpkinpalooza. It's celebrating their highly anticipated return to Lollapalooza for the first time since 1994. They've got pop-up shows, a totally sold-out intimate gig at the Riv, and a ton of crazy fan events running all across Chicago before they launch their Rats in a Cage tour this fall. If you love the Pumpkins, get your butt down to the city. And finally, a rock show down in New Zealand by the band Devilskin took a horrifying turn when a fan allegedly dropped a loose deuce right in the middle of the mosh pit. People were jumping around in the dark, jumping right into it, and it got so foul that multiple fans started vomiting on the spot. Security tracked the guy down, but nobody pressed charges. Talk about one hell of a crappy time. There you go. That was your breakdown for Wednesday, July 29th. Thanks to Windy City Rooter. Remember to drain your pipes, not your wallet.
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30: 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This band has been doing it forever. 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I'm going for 3 for 3 this week, all right? 420 Hit, I want to thank our great sponsors. 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

Greg Benjamin, Something Wicked on 95 Will Rock. Sitting on top of the charts right now, so congratulations going out to Ben and Keith, and everybody in the band will be here in September, don't forget, with Chevelle Starset, who I'm so happy is back, and Cammy Kehoe. All right, it's Elwood with the 420 hit of the day today, 800-223-9510.

want to give a shout out to my boy Tony. Give me a call, puffing on that one. Another guy called me. He's probably listening right now. He said, I love what you do. I just don't like the song. And then he hung up. Okay. I'll take that as a pass. All right. There's a lot of comments coming on this one today. From the 262, Puff, sounds like STP and Jackal had got combined, so I'll give it a puff on that. Lauren jumping in from the 224. That's a puff. He's got that growl going, and everything's pretty tight. Definitely some well-rock material. Thank you, Lauren. Puff, guess it's semi-hard enough today. Better than your crap yesterday. Nick! Holy crap, I got a puff from Nick. Man, this is nuts. Pass. Either THC or they want to be. Too boring for me. The 847, I ain't running, I ain't high, I'm working, I'm just puffing. I'll take that as a puff. Jordan and Racine, puff on that all day. Currently out on the boat right now. Please, be safe out there. Please. But thank you for listening when you're out rocking on the chain. I ain't funning. Puff, puff. I guess you could add that one right there. Dom listening to Round Lake Beach, puffing on it. We also got from the 219, puffing on it. Love the sound there. Nick from Kenosha, I'll puff on it. I got a little chug-chug going. Puff. It's better than Metallica for the 18th time today. Okay, I'll take that one as well. So, yeah, a lot of love coming in. Even Nick. I don't even know how I did that one. The stars must have aligned for me today. It's because my mom's in town. You gotta be nice, right? You know, my mother. I don't disappoint my mom.

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0: Yeah, that's called premature. Premature talking. Talking all over it. Hey, at least you know we do live local radio, okay? I hope it make you laugh. 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THC, Texas Hippie Coalition. Just kind of works with the 420, right? Celebrating 25 years of taking names and kicking asses. Now veterans. The band has decided to start their own record label after being with three other ones over the years. Big Dad Records comes out of the gate with this brand new song that we featured today. And yeah, they're going out on tour. Going to be in Sturtevant on August 9th. And do they have an Illinois date? Oakwood, Illinois, wherever that is. But anyway, I'll share up all the info there. But got to feature the brand new song today, Texas Hippie Coalition with the Band of Outlaws. So thank you so much to everybody who voted. We'll get the Road Rage Hour kicking off next. Here's your encore.

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5: 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It's a beautiful day outside, so we don't need any road rage, all right? We're going to keep the music loud. We're going to drive safe. We're going to get to where we're going, as we're halfway through this week. And don't forget, Web Wednesday today. We want to put you in the front row for Rob Zombie and Marilyn Manson. Going to be here with The Who and Orgy. See you One Amphitheater Saturday, September 5th. 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What are you looking for? 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This band going down under for the first time with Faith No More. I hope they bring that tour to the States. BYOB, let's get this bad boy rocking. Yeah.

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see MGK was got some beef with Conor McGregor? They've been going at it back and forth on social media. MGK threatening to fight his old ass and constantly making fun of him from his big comeback. One quick kick and you're done. So I don't know. Who would you put money on? MGK or Conor McGregor in a ring? I don't care how old he is. It's still Conor McGregor, so I'm going to put my money on. But MGK, he's always got something to say. But we'll see if anything comes out of it. It's all about the clicks. I don't believe anything I see on the internet. Well, who's ready for the 95 Wall Rock Morning Show Cabin Fever Getaway 2027? Big announcement. So the dates have already been there. January 24th through the 31st. Where are we going? You will find out soon. But here's what you can do. Sign up for the early bird email. No obligation. 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And you can find out how to do that on the road trips page. 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Be in the know, because this always sells out very quickly. So you got to jump on it while you can. Thanks to Travel Leaders and Funjet Vacations. It's the Offspring by request right now. Get a job. It's funny. My mom is visiting me here, and I've been doing radio 23 years now, and she still asks me when I'm going to get a real job. Well, I kind of

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I would love to be your hero on this Wednesday, and I feel like 95 War Rock could be if you win this. So we're back with Web Wednesday today, and it's a big one. Front row tickets for Rob Zombie and Manson with The Who and Orgy. It's another show in Tinley Park, this one on Saturday, September 5th. You gotta love a Saturday concert, and you could be sitting in the front row. 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And if you need somebody to go with, as always, hit your boy up. Autumn King's now. Here's Gone, Gone, Gone for the Road Rage Hour.

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I don't think we got anything else, but I know we got Carbless. 95 Will Rock Summer of Bliss Boat Tour with Carbless and OTC Rentals. Going down again this Sunday, part of our 95 Days of Summer. 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

We got a big Web Wednesday today. How about two tickets in the front row for the Freaks on Parade tour? Rob Zombie, Manson, Orgy, and this band going to be there. Our Mongolian metal friends from The Who. Latest track featuring Johnny Hawkins. Here's Lost Soul. You want to win those front row tickets? 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

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They're going to have live music and another chance for you to qualify to win your way onto the Chula Vista getaway coming in November. Blarney Island, mile away from reality, and it's an escape all summer long. This Friday, starting at 9, find Wayne in his Wolverine's costume. I'm sure he'll be standing out. Architects right now, here's Broken Mirror.

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15: All right, it is time to joke off. If you, you're only up against yourself here. It's Tim and Racine. Good morning, Tim. How are you?
16: Good morning, Mama. Doing pretty good. How are you today?
15: Good, good, good. It's just, you're joking off, but only against yourself. It has to, it just has to qualify as a joke. It has to at least be amusing or something. Is this your joke? Is it one you've heard? Or tell me what you're going to present today.
16: It's one I've heard. It's one I've heard, and my son gets a laugh out of it, and he tells it to a lot of people now.
15: Okay, and so you like this one?
16: Yeah, it's pretty good. It's one of my favorite ones.
15: All right, let's hear. Let's

0: Hear it.
1: So the first part is why the chicken crossed the road.
0: To get to the other side.
1: To get to the idiot's house. Part two, knock knock.
2: Who's there?
1: The chicken, you idiot.
0: She doesn't even know what just happened to her. She didn't hear the first part of the joke. I love that she's over there getting squared away for our guests, and she didn't hear the first part of the joke. So when you said knock, knock, I knew not to say who's there, because then I would be the idiot from the first part of the joke. But Leah, who literally had her headphones off right until the middle of the joke.
2: What did he say? What was the beginning of the joke?
0: You want to hear what happened to you, Leah? Do the whole joke again. Tim and Leah will hear what she just put her headphones on for.
1: Well, part one is why the chicken crossed the road.
2: Why did the chicken cross the road?
1: To get to the idiot's house.
0: Part two.
1: Knock, knock.
2: Oh, yeah. That's...
0: That makes you the idiot.
2: That's hilarious.
0: That makes you the idiot. He got you.
2: Well, he didn't get me. I got me.
0: You got me.
2: I got me.
0: Yeah, there you go.
2: So. That's funny.
0: Good job, Tim. You made Leah. She walked right in. It could not have timed out better. You put your headphones on right as he got to the second part.
2: Right as he said knock, knock. And I was like...
0: And you're like, why isn't Tom saying who's there? I'm like, because I ain't going to be the idiot. Hold on the line, Timmy. We got some tickets for you, okay?
2: Oh, that's funny.
0: Yeah.
1: All right, thank you.
0: That's the kind of top quality comedy. Actually, we have a professional comedian.
2: That was pretty comical.
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From floating the Fox River to kayaking the Root River, 95 will rock all summer long. Hey, yo!

So I'm thinking Public Enemy on the stage right now. I know the show started tonight at 6:25 and then GNR following them immediately. Beautiful night for a concert. 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All right, that's going to do it for me tonight. Got Bush, Disturbed, 311 Hailstorm after the break. And before I go, don't forget, we got this Big Web Wednesday. 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You'll be spoiled thanks to us. And thank you to the U.S. Army. GoArmy.com. Have yourself a great night. Take care of each other. Horns up. Keep it heavy. Stay metal and be alive. Here's Atreyu. It's all for you. And we do it all for you. Literally. Thank you.

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